0: Time now for the movie quote of the day. You're going to get this one right. 1999.
1: All right.
0: And then you can probably tell me a fun story about this movie. I see dead people.
1: Oh, yeah. That was The Sixth Sense.
0: What story did I think of when I think of that?
1: I don't know.
0: Oh, our sister-in-law, Shannon. Because this movie, it was still fairly new. And then our son was like...
1: It was not fairly new. It had been out for many years when this conversation happened.
0: Anyway, if you haven't seen the movie, I'm going to spoil it for you. Because our son goes, isn't it wild that he was dead the whole time? And she had just mentioned she was going to... I've never seen it. I'm going to watch that. And Troy's like, isn't it wild that he was dead the whole time? And she's like, never mind. Not going to watch that. Thanks, Troy. I laughed so hard. That was funnier than anything else that happened that day. All right. That is your movie quote of the day on the John and Heidi Show. Kayak.

Breaking news. Seven vampires under a red notice for breaking a major taboo have been spotted moving openly through the city. Despite repeated efforts by the VPU, the group continues to stay one step ahead. Let's take a look at the footage.

0: Time now for News to Me as we head to the News to Me news desk with Heidi Small.
1: Well, we're going to talk about another inexplicable cancellation. So a show that was
0: canceled for no reason.
1: Yeah.
0: Well, not good reason.
1: This one is called The Life of Riley. And this is actually from 1944 to 1951.
0: I remember
1: a radio program.
0: I wasn't around for that, but I know this story.
1: It ran on NBC from 44 to 51.
0: Yeah.
1: And it won the first ever Emmy Award for narrative programming.
0: Yeah.
1: So it was the very first one that won an award for that. And at the time, individual sponsors paid for the product of a show in exchange for controlling all of the ad time. Pabst Brewing was the sponsor of The Life of Riley, but initially had agreed to only pay for 26 episodes.
0: Mm.
1: They decided they didn't want to pay for more, and The Life of Riley went off the air abruptly because they didn't have a sponsor.
0: Well, that's too bad.
1: Yeah.
0: I know that is still a phrase. He's living the life of Riley because he just kind of had it made. So, yeah, that's cool. Very fun. Awesome.
1: Yeah.
0: Well, thank you.
1: That's news to me.
0: That is also news to me.

0: Fun fact for you, Heidi.
1: What's that, John?
0: The average person spends 38 days of their life brushing their teeth. That's a lot. That's a long time. 38 days brushing their teeth.
1: I don't think you do.
0: No, I brush my teeth quickly.
1: Sometimes I wonder
0: what?
1: If the door even had time to close behind you before you're completely done in the bathroom. Shower.
0: How fast is my
1: brush
0: shower?
1: Brush your teeth. You're done. You're out of the bathroom.
0: I get in and out of there.
1: But you go in there to go to the bathroom and you it's like 3 days. I'm like, are you done?
0: Have you ever done this? I've actually brushed my teeth while in the shower. You ever done that?
1: No.
0: I've done that numerous times. Why not? What else am I going to do while I'm in there? I'm just brushing my teeth and I put that away and I get all ready to go. So.
1: He's all mine, ladies.
0: Oh, hey, fun fact for you.
1: What's that, John?
0: There are 18 times more bacteria on your smartphone than a toilet handle. Another fun fact for you, Heidi.
1: What's that, John?
0: A cluster of bananas is called a hand. It's not a bunch of bananas. It's a hand of bananas. I didn't know that.
1: Fun either.
0: Fact for you, Heidi.
1: What's that, John?
0: A cheetah can accelerate from 0 to 63 in 3 seconds. That is fast. And one final fun fact for you, Heidi.
1: What's that, John?
0: The temperature of milk inside the cow, 101 degrees.
1: Oh.
0: Yeah. I don't know who measured the temperature inside the cow. Several fun facts. Now you know. Thanks for listening to the John and Heidi Show.

Time now for some weird news. Japan's convenience stores are turning to AI for help in creating some seriously unusual snacks. Aimed at customers tired of the usual egg sandwiches and rice balls, the Lawson chain of stores is launching three AI-inspired items, including a pickle-flavored lemon tart and a bread roll filled with red bean paste, margarine, and yogurt cream. These products were developed around the time, around the theme, what on earth is this? But it's delicious, according to the people who have actually tried it. Rival Family Mart is also using AI, feeding sales data into the system to help create a French-styled canal made with sweet potato. I don't know what that is. But anyway, cannoli. It doesn't have, I don't know. I don't think that's how you spell cannoli. Anyway, a sweet potato puree and a caramel sauce. Human food experts are still involved, but AI is providing the brainstorming. Apparently, robots have finally discovered the recipe for weird snacks. Hmm. I'm not in on any of that. I'm not going to have some computer tell me what I should eat. I'll try things that I like. We'll do that. Weird news on the John and Heidi Show.

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OPM Kaibigan. Days after the Chinese Coast Guard blocked a medical evacuation of a Filipino soldier on Ayungin Shoal, President Marcos said tensions in the area have escalated, as he maintained the Philippines would defy the increasing requirements set by China in the West Philippine Sea. The evacuation, which was completed last Thursday, lasted almost 10 hours because of the Chinese Coast Guard's dangerous maneuvers and harassment of Philippine vessels. About 1.56 million minimum wage earners in Calabarzon would benefit from an increase of up to 45 pesos. The increase is equivalent to 1,170 pesos per month, a rate approved under a tripartite mechanism. Aside from the minimum wage earners, about 201,000 domestic workers, or kasambahay, are set to receive a monthly wage increase of 750 pesos, bringing their new minimum wage to 7,500 pesos per month. The government's lead communication arm will undergo yet another leadership change, days after the shakeup at the Department of Information and Communications Technology. Lino Caetano, the general manager of state-run People's Television Network, would replace Dave Gomez as secretary of the Presidential Communications Office.

0: Time now for the question of the day. This one is for you, Heidi. 4 in 10 people claim they've never gotten one of these. What is it? I don't think you have. I have a bunch. Many of these.
1: Nosebleeds.
0: No. A speeding ticket. Oh. Wait a minute. When am I getting a bunch of nosebleeds? Have you never gotten a nosebleed?
1: I've never had a nosebleed.
0: No kidding?
1: Yeah.
0: Have you ever gotten a speeding ticket?
1: Yes.
0: Did you really? I didn't think you ever got a speeding ticket. Because, boy, you sure talk down to me like you've never gotten one.
1: I've had one in my life, and I'm 52.
0: How many have I had, Heidi? 52.
1: I can't count them.
0: No, I don't know how many. I can tell you this. I haven't had one in a long time, because as I've gotten older, I have gotten wiser.
1: It's been less than a year.
0: Has it really?
1: Yeah, you got one just on
0: I did get one. That's right. Yeah. Okay. Well, other than that one, it's been a while. It's been a wee bit. So, yeah.
1: But yes, in your old age.
0: Did we ever pay that, or is there a warrant out for my arrest? We should
1: probably
0: check.
1: I hope you paid that.
0: I don't know. Probably. Maybe. I should check into that. That is your question of the day on the John and Heidi Show.

0: Time now for something special with Heidi Small. What do you have for me there, Heidi?
1: I have some more fun names for your wireless.
0: The Wi-Fi thing. Yeah.
1: Yes. This one I think is funny. Bill Clinternet.
0: What? Okay.
1: John Wilkes Bluetooth. Vladimir Routen.
0: Okay.
1: Winona Router.
0: Oh, I like that one.
1: Luke Skywalker. Lan Solo.
0: Nice.
1: Jar Jar Links. Okay. And Lord of the Pings.
0: See? Those are all good.
1: I have a huge list of these. There's many more fun ones. Oh, yeah.
0: No, that's really
1: lots
0: fun
1: more
0: stuff.
1: Yeah, I know. They're fun.
0: I look forward to hearing more tomorrow. That is something special with Heidi Small.

0: Is that what's going on here?
1: That's been going on for years.
0: Well, they talked to 2,000 adults in the U.S., found that 76% don't plan to dress up at all, 77% won't be attending any sort of party. But for those that are still going to be doing something, the biggest sexy costumes out there are on this list. The top 10 most played out Halloween costumes. Because I guess the number one. Okay, I'll just go through the whole thing. So they're not all sexy. Apparently, that's just the top one. So anyway, whatever I was saying before, scratch that. Here's what we have. The top 10 most played out Halloween costumes. All right. Number 10, mime. Number 9, have you ever seen a mime on Halloween?
1: I've never seen a sexy mime.
0: I didn't say this is going to be sexy. Number nine.
1: Did, actually.
0: Well, I did. Then I recanted everything like a politician. Number 9, Where's Waldo? Okay. I think it's just Waldo, by the way. Number 8, the Thing 1 and Thing 2 costumes.
1: Yeah.
0: 7, Minions. 6, Hippie. 5, Harley Quinn. 4, Cowboy Cowgirl. 3, Joker. That is pretty cool. 2, a pirate. So I guess you could probably make that a sexy thing if you want. But then the number 1 thing is just sexy version of anything. So sexy nurse, a sexy whatever, all of the sexy whatever. So
1: that's
0: what the thing was about. You know, the thing that I said, that thing.
1: Right.
0: Yeah, the list on the John and Heidi show.

0: We always like to wrap things up around here with good news. And I think this is kind of an interesting story. And I'm glad that this happened. I think that it could have probably happened a little slightly different than the way that it happened because I can't read everything on the radio. So, yeah. Ice cream shop goes viral after the owner defends his teen employees. Have you seen this story online at all?
1: I have not.
0: Okay. Well, apparently this happened in Massachusetts. And this ice cream shop, this guy employs a bunch of young kids. Mm-hmm. A lot of them first jobs. And a lot of them learning on the job because, well, you know, it's their first job. So I can't read it word for word because we're on the radio here, but it says, I swear to God, stop yelling at my blank employees. They are children. This job for most of them is their first. They're going to make mistakes. They're not in charge of anything. This can all be fixed with a smile and a polite attitude. It's ice cream for crying out loud. Grow up and act your age. So anyway, Cold Stuff Ice Cream is the name of the place. And there were people online right away going, that kind of attitude, you're going to be in trouble. There's no way people are going to respond positively. Well, you're wrong.
1: I'm all for that.
0: Business has been booming.
1: Good.
0: And the cool thing is the people that are showing up are the ones that are going, you know what? I understand. You're learning.
1: And good for them for working.
0: And like I said, I think that it probably could have been worded a little differently because, you know, that's where... I don't know. I don't know what the right answer is because my
1: That's
0: wife.
1: That's how I would have responded.
0: Yes. Yours, I would have been able to read even less of it on the radio. So, but no, I think that it's cool that he stuck up for them. I was trying to say stood up for them. He stood up and stuck up for them all at the same time. That's why I had my mouth full of stuff. But I think that was really neat that he did that. And like I said, I love that the community has responded in a positive way. I've seen two posts similar to this recently, and I'm sure it's because people saw that and they're like, I'm going to stand up for my kids.
1: Nice.
0: So I think that maybe that's going to catch on. Time to say goodbye, Heidi.
1: Goodbye, Heidi.
0: Goodbye, everybody. Have a good day. Thank you for listening to the John and Heidi Show.

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2: Days after the Chinese Coast Guard blocked a medical evacuation of a Filipino soldier on Ayungin Shoal, President Marcos said tensions in the area have escalated, as he maintained the Philippines would defy the increasing requirements set by China in the West Philippine Sea. The evacuation, which was completed last Thursday, lasted almost 10 hours because of the Chinese Coast Guard's dangerous maneuvers and harassment of Philippine vessels. About 1.56 million minimum wage earners in Calabarzon would benefit from an increase of up to 45 pesos. The increase is equivalent to 1,170 pesos per month, a rate approved under a tripartite mechanism. Aside from the minimum wage earners, about 201,000 domestic workers, or kasambahay, are set to receive a monthly wage increase of 750 pesos, bringing their new minimum wage to 7,500 pesos per month. The government's lead communication arm will undergo yet another leadership change, days after the shakeup at the Department of Information and Communications Technology. Lino Caetano, the general manager of state-run People's Television Network, would replace Dave Gomez as secretary of the Presidential Communications Office.

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1: Days after the Chinese Coast Guard blocked a medical evacuation of a Filipino soldier on Ayungin Shoal, President Marcos said tensions in the area have escalated, as he maintained the Philippines would defy the increasing requirements set by China in the West Philippine Sea. The evacuation, which was completed last Thursday, lasted almost 10 hours because of the Chinese Coast Guard's dangerous maneuvers and harassment of Philippine vessels. About 1.56 million minimum wage earners in Calabarzon would benefit from an increase of up to 45 pesos. The increase is equivalent to 1,170 pesos per month, a rate approved under a tripartite mechanism. Aside from the minimum wage earners, about 201,000 domestic workers, or kasambahay, are set to receive a monthly wage increase of 750 pesos, bringing their new minimum wage to 7,500 pesos per month. The government's lead communication arm will undergo yet another leadership change, days after the shakeup at the Department of Information and Communications Technology. Lino Caetano, the general manager of state-run People's Television Network, would replace Dave Gomez as secretary of the Presidential Communications Office.

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1: Good vibes, good music, and good company. 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

0: Kaibigan, ready or not, it's learning time again. 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

And that's Hour 1, Kaibigan. I'm Irene. 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The 1 o'clock news is coming up next.

0: That was the 1 o'clock news. Now it's time to breathe and enjoy. I'm Irene. This is OPM Kaibigan para sa bawat Pilipino.
1: Days after the Chinese Coast Guard blocked a medical evacuation of a Filipino soldier on Ayungin Shoal, President Marcos said tensions in the area have escalated, as he maintained the Philippines would defy the increasing requirements set by China in the West Philippine Sea. The evacuation, which was completed last Thursday, lasted almost 10 hours because of the Chinese Coast Guard's dangerous maneuvers and harassment of Philippine vessels. About 1.56 million minimum wage earners in Calabarzon would benefit from an increase of up to 45 pesos. The increase is equivalent to 1,170 pesos per month, a rate approved under a tripartite mechanism. Aside from the minimum wage earners, about 201,000 domestic workers, or kasambahay, are set to receive a monthly wage increase of 750 pesos, bringing their new minimum wage to 7,500 pesos. Per month. The government's lead communication arm will undergo yet another leadership change, days after the shakeup at the Department of Information and Communications Technology. Lino Caetano, the general manager of state-run People's Television Network, would replace Dave Gomez as secretary of the Presidential Communications Office.

Hey, Kaibigan, it's lunchtime, and you know what that means? 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
1: Days after the Chinese Coast Guard blocked a medical evacuation of a Filipino soldier on Ayungin Shoal, President Marcos said tensions in the area have escalated, as he maintained the Philippines would defy the increasing requirements set by China in the West Philippine Sea. The evacuation, which was completed last Thursday, lasted almost 10 hours because of the Chinese Coast Guard's dangerous maneuvers and harassment of Philippine vessels. About 1.56 million minimum wage earners in Calabarzon would benefit from an increase of up to 45 pesos. The increase is equivalent to 1,170 pesos per month, a rate approved under a tripartite mechanism. Aside from the minimum wage earners, about 201,000 domestic workers, or kasambahay, are set to receive a monthly wage increase of 750 pesos, bringing their new minimum wage to 7,500 pesos per month. The government's lead communication arm will undergo yet another leadership change, days after the shakeup at the Department of Information and Communications Technology. Lino Caetano, the general manager of state-run People's Television Network, would replace Dave Gomez as secretary of the Presidential Communications Office.

0: we're halfway through the week and we're still surviving, or as Elton John said, I'm still standing, right?
1: So
0: we can survive the week. I know we can, and we can have fun doing it as well. This is Fun with Am and Davo and Aaron. Thanks
2: welcome
0: for joining
2: to
0: us.
2: Everybody's
0: having the fun. Wow, the whole crew's having
2: absolutely
0: fun.
2: Absolutely.
0: A good time. Wow. And you know what? I also want to thank the people who have decided to join us for more fun. It's those people that decide to listen to the only radio crew that held a press conference to deny rumors nobody had even heard yet.
1: Who said that?
0: So we don't.
1: Who said?
0: That's right. They
2: don't
0: even
2: said it. No questions. No questions.
1: Yeah, no questions.
0: They
1: questions.
0: Already said the rumors. And we don't even know what the rumors are.
1: Yeah,
0: so
1: we didn't do it.
0: Let's make up the rumors as we go along on the show. What do you think of that, Amanda?
1: Sure.
0: Yeah, let's make up some rumors, okay? Okay, we're going to talk about what happens on today's show. How about some hot off the top news? We always have that. And we enjoy the headlines. And then we've got this game show that everybody plays along with, the trivia reveal.
1: Mm-hmm.
0: And then I want to talk about signs your driving school instructor is a little bit wacky.
1: Oh, Aaron, do you know anything about
2: that? I know a couple.
0: Okay, and then after
1: that. Well, then I've got some updates on Graylin James, Zach O'Brien, and Rihanna.
2: Oh.
0: I can't wait to discover Graylin James.
1: Yeah.
0: And then what's going on?
2: And after that, I want to tell you about an 18 hole of golf.
1: Yeah.
2: And one very dead weight.
1: Oh.
0: Sounds like it could be funny, I guess. How about we also talk about signs your wardrobe needs a makeover?
1: Do we have to talk about this again? I get it.
0: Yeah. And then after we make fun of you, Amanda, with your wardrobe.
1: Stuff I want to talk about. It's not a big deal. We'll see what it is.
2: Once she's finished talking, I have an embarrassing moment from Thanksgiving dinner to share with you.
1: All right. Well, we haven't heard that yet.
0: Good timing here in Canada. Okay.
1: Yeah.
0: And then, Amanda.
1: Oh, and then I've got some yes or BS questions for you guys. See whether you can get these.
0: Okay.
2: Usually not good.
0: Well, after we embarrass ourselves with the yes or BS, and we hear about the embarrassing moment. We're gonna move into some good news. Okay.
2: Oh, we like the good news.
0: We're gonna talk about something that's happening around the world that is awesome, and we'll probably have a couple stories we can share with you. And then after that, the trivia preview. But right now, it's time for Hot Off the Top News.
3: Hot. It's weird. The weird and wacky news.
0: What are these headlines we've got for our Wednesday show? How about police officer bites boyfriend who wanted to break up?
1: What?
2: No.
0: Yeah. And then, I love this one. Oh, I so want to move to Japan. Japanese hold sleeping contest.
2: We have a winner.
1: For sure, we could win.
0: I could beat your butt. Okay, we're going to talk about that. We're going to have fun. And it's going to be a wacky show, so make sure you join us for the rest of it on the Wednesday edition of Fun with Am and Davo and Aaron.

0: Okay, welcome back, everybody. This is Fun with Em and Davo and Aaron. We are here to have a good time and to entertain while also informing.
1: Ooh.
0: That's what you're going to do. So
1: well, they got information for us?
0: I got information for everybody.
2: Yeah.
0: So let's do the information. I've got some hot off the top news is what I've got for the show right now. We're going to talk about the police officer who bites boyfriend who wanted to break up with her.
2: Oh, that'll teach him.
0: No, and of course it happened in Florida, right?
2: Yep.
0: So everything always happens in Florida. Florida police officer was arrested after allegedly biting her boyfriend when he tried to end their relationship.
2: Oh.
0: Hialeah officer Marcia Sangronis, 38 years old, reportedly became angry with her boyfriend after he announced he was leaving.
2: Yeah, that'd do it.
0: She blocked the doorway, telling him, "You are not allowed to leave."
2: Mm-hmm.
0: When he reached for the doorknob, she allegedly scratched and bit him, breaking his skin. A police dog documented injuries to his face, arms, and body. The couple had also argued about his lack of interest in becoming a police officer.
1: Oh, unbelievable. You're supposed to take a bite at a crime, not your boyfriend. God.
0: That's true. How come he didn't say that to her at the time?
2: Yeah.
0: And then, you know, save himself the injuries? I don't know.
1: Oh.
0: If they're arguing about, you know, being a police officer or him becoming a police officer, she was probably just going, "Let me just train you a little bit.
2: let me show you what not to do."
0: This is what we have to deal with as police officers, okay? We also have this story here. I love this one. Japanese hold sleeping contest, and apparently this is our winner right there.
2: Mm-hmm.
0: Or this one. Who's our winner anyway?
2: Me.
0: No, I think I'm the winner. A mattress company in Tokyo, Japan, held a sleeping contest Monday with dozens of participants competing.
2: It?
0: Yeah, dozens.
2: Just dozens.
0: For a $12,000 cash prize.
1: Ooh, I'd compete.
0: You would compete?
2: Yeah, absolutely. Yeah,
0: I told you. Contestants were fitted with sleep tracking devices and given up to 90 minutes to nap on a mattress. Some used blankets while others cuddled stuffed toys.
2: Uh-huh.
0: The winner was determined by how quickly and soundly they slept.
2: Oh, so no cheating.
0: No cheating.
1: How do you cheat?
0: Chisato Honda. What a great name. Chisato Honda. 32 years old, took home the 2 million yen prize,
2: ooh,
0: which I said was $12,000 cash prize, saying it was over in an instant. At least it felt that way. I almost wish I could have slept a little bit longer.
1: Oh, really? Goodness. Take off, slacker. We got mattresses to sell.
2: Is that what they're doing?
1: That's what you say.
2: That's hilarious.
0: These guys are amateurs.
2: Yeah.
0: I sleep at an Olympic level.
2: Right?
0: So, yeah. That's what I would enter into. Anyway, guys, that's it for the hot off the top news. I want to thank everybody for tuning in, and we are going to take a little bit of a break so we can catch our breath and come back and play that game show with you. Oh, it's the trivia reveal coming up next right here on Fun with Em and Davo and Aaron. Don't go anywhere. I'm not

0: with Em and Dave and Aaron. And guess what? It's now time for everybody's favorite game show. It's time for the Trivia Reveal. But first, here's a word from our sponsor.
1: Feel the pulse.
2: Picture this, a packed dance floor, energy high, and your DJ broadcasting live from

0: car.
1: Oh,
0: their
1: that's
0: car.
1: A good answer.
2: Yeah, okay, yeah. That's not bad at all, actually.
1: It's better than mine.
2: Yeah, Amanda, no. What was yours?
1: Toilet paper?
0: Blue?
1: Is there such thing as blue toilet paper? I don't know.
2: I don't think there is.
1: I choked. I'm sorry.
2: Maybe blue toilet paper after some sort of health problem?
1: Or like when you drop it in the toilet bowl and it has that blue stuff in it?
2: Oh yeah, then it becomes blue.
1: But don't use it afterwards.
2: I don't know where we went with this.
1: I don't know either.
2: Okay, I said, let's just get to my answer. Yeah. I said, they're formal wear. You know, women wear a blue dress while men prefer wearing a white dress.
0: Oh, sexier.
2: Yeah, that's right.
0: Shows her butt.
2: Okay. I mean, I prefer a white dress over a blue dress any day. Yeah. So, oh, what's the actual answer, though? The answer is their bedroom.
1: Oh,
2: the women
1: really?
2: Prefer
1: men
2: it to be blue.
1: Like white?
2: Men like white. I don't agree with that. No. I think women are really smart that you need a white palette to put everything else on, right?
1: Yeah.
2: They're smarter than that. Okay, let's go with number two here. Women are 4 times more likely than a man to have this in their car.
0: Mm. Ooh, I got it. Mascara.
1: Yeah. That's probably true.
2: You know, yeah. when I'm changing into my dress, my white dress, I need to have my mascara. So yeah, that's a good answer for both women and men. Amanda, you have an answer here.
1: Yeah, women are 4 times more likely to have a stun gun.
2: Oh my goodness,
1: yeah.
2: A stun gun. Do you have one in the car?
1: I'm not telling you. I can't wait to surprise you with it.
2: No, please. Okay, and then I said, a different type of protection here. Condoms.
0: Oh.
1: Women. Okay.
2: Yeah, the women.
1: Hello, girl.
2: They're dirty girls. But the actual answer is none of those. It's a stuffed animal.
1: Really?
2: Yeah.
1: How innocent.
0: That's so silly.
2: What kind of stuffed animal would it be? A bear or a giraffe or
0: fuzzy dice?
2: I don't think fuzzy dice are animals, but yeah.
1: From the Dice Clan.
0: Yeah, right.
2: Dice Clan. Okay, let's go with number three here. The actual question is, according to researchers, 25% of women and 20% of men have done this in the past 24 hours. What is it, Aaron?
0: How
2: about
0: fix the car? White one or the blue one?
2: Okay. And then Amanda, what do you say?
1: I said stole something.
2: Stole something.
1: Bad, yeah.
2: Yeah, you were a bad girl.
1: Yeah.
2: I said, back to the the condom thing.
1: Okay.
2: Use the condoms.
1: Yeah.
2: That's what I said.
1: Sure.
2: No,
0: it's on your mind.
2: For a water balloon fight.
1: Oh.
2: That's what they're using them for.
0: Grow up.
2: More children that grew up to be children.
1: No.
2: Okay, you want to know the actual answer? It's kind of boring. Housework.
1: Really?
2: Yeah.
1: Not us. Yeah.
2: I don't like that. Anyway, those are the questions. We're going to have more questions at the end of the show so that you could have some time to think about what your answers will be when you answer them on tomorrow's show. So stick around for that. But next, we've got some random funny things coming up. So make sure you don't go anywhere because, it's going to be a good time. What are we going to be talking about? We're going to be talking about signs your driving school instructor is a little bit wacky.
1: Coming
0: up next on the road.
2: On Fun with Evan, Dave, and Aaron.

0: welcome back to Fun with Amandevo and Aaron, everybody.
1: Let's have a giggle.
0: Let's have a little bit of giggle because we're going to do some random funny things that we like to talk about.
1: Yeah. Okay?
0: And what, you know, random funny thing could we talk about today? Well, we could talk about signs your driving school instructor is a little bit wacky.
1: Oh, right? They're out there.
0: Yeah. Did you have a wacky driving school instructor there, Amanda?
2: I have no idea. It was so long ago.
0: You can't remember. Aaron, you know, ironically, the guy who's got brain damage probably does remember his wacky school driving instructor.
2: He should. It was on TV.
1: He was my father. He was my father. Holy.
0: Okay, well, guess what? We're going to get into it here. We're going to talk about those signs that your driving school instructor is a little bit wacky. A sign like, he calls every traffic light a suggestion.
2: Oh, yeah.
0: That's a little wacky. And then, Amanda, what do you have for a wacky driving school instructor?
2: He claims road rage was originally his idea.
0: Oh, yeah, does he?
2: Something to brag about.
0: Okay. And then, Aaron, you've got one. What is it?
1: Yeah, fails you unless you get the airbag to open.
0: Oh, yeah. That's right. I can make that happen.
2: Yeah.
0: And then we've got this one here. Always divides driving class into shirts and skins.
2: Oh my gosh.
0: Like the basketball court. Right. Okay, and then Amanda, you've got another one. What is it?
2: Teaches defensive driving by throwing things at the windshield.
0: Yes. It's not a bad idea.
2: No.
0: Okay, Aaron, what's your sign that your driving school instructor is a little bit wacky?
1: Makes you call the car Christine.
0: Oh, jeez. That's not good. That's a horror movie right there. Okay, and then we've got says, hey, watch this, every time he approaches a school zone.
2: Oh, that's bad news.
0: That is bad news. And then we've got another one. Amanda, what is yours?
2: Makes you practice a three-point turn in a roundabout.
0: What?
2: I don't think that's what it's for.
0: I don't even know. Yeah. You know what? I don't even know anymore what a driving circle or traffic circle or roundabout. I don't even know the difference.
2: Yeah.
0: I don't know the difference anymore. So, okay, we've got another one here. Aaron, what is yours?
1: Yeah, insist your signal left before making any turn just to keep them all guessing.
2: Oh, okay. That's terrible. Now you got me thinking.
0: Yeah, I'm going to have some fun on the road now. Okay, how about this one here? Makes you stop at every fire hydrant so he can mark his territory.
2: Ew, David.
0: Come on. Okay, and then finish this off here, Amanda. What's a sign that you're driving a school instructor is a little wacky? The final one?
2: Ends every lesson by saying, well, nobody died.
0: Yeah, that's right. Okay, we're going to have a good time here. Well, thank you very much, everybody, for tuning in. Those were some wacky, wacky things to talk about. We are going to get a little bit more serious when we get back because Amanda's going to take over, and you're going to do what, Amanda?
2: The Daily Music News. You're not going to want to miss it.
0: That's right. So stick around here for more fun with Amandevo and Aaron coming up right after this. OPM.

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Welcome to the new OPM Kaibigan, your all-day hit music station with the best of today's OPM and international hit music. 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OPM Kaibigan. Days after the Chinese Coast Guard blocked a medical evacuation of a Filipino soldier on Ayungin Shoal, President Marcos said tensions in the area have escalated, as he maintained the Philippines would defy the increasing requirements set by China in the West Philippine Sea. The evacuation, which was completed last Thursday, lasted almost 10 hours because of the Chinese Coast Guard's dangerous maneuvers and harassment of Philippine vessels. About 1.56 million minimum wage earners in Calabarzon would benefit from an increase of up to 45 pesos. The increase is equivalent to 1,170 pesos per month, a rate approved under a tripartite mechanism. Aside from the minimum wage earners, about 201,000 domestic workers, or kasambahay, are set to receive a monthly wage increase of 750 pesos, bringing their new minimum wage to 7,500 pesos per month. The government's lead communication arm will undergo yet another leadership change, days after the shakeup at the Department of Information and Communications Technology. Lino Caetano, the general manager of state-run People's Television Network, would replace Dave Gomez as secretary of the Presidential Communications Office.

0: everybody. Welcome back to the show. This is Fun with Am and Davo and that guy right there, Aaron.
1: Yeah, let's drop those beats, Amanda.
0: Or drop the bombs. Let's drop some bombs here. Yeah.
2: Oh, my gosh. We're going to get flagged.
0: We're gonna have a good time because now it's Amanda's turn. She's going to take us through the Odyssey, path of music, what is happening in our world, okay? The crazy things that are going on in the music industry.
2: Right,
0: daily music news. What's going on there, Amanda?
2: Okay, so Graylin James has been invited to make his Grand Ole Opry debut on October 24th.
0: Get out of here.
2: In a social media clip, he filmed himself sitting in front of a computer screen after his parents told them they had a video to show me. The surprise came when Jordan Davis appeared on screen to deliver the exciting news. Next, Hardy appeared to congratulate James on the career milestone.
0: Nice. Okay. Congratulations, buddy.
2: Zach Bryan is treating fans to a new batch of songs, one of which features Lana Del Rey. He announced Monday that he'll be dropping the 8-song collection Young Manhood and Other Donatable Organs.
0: What is that?
2: This
3: I'm
2: Friday,
3: intrigued.
2: It also features a collab with Turnpike Troubadours.
0: What?
2: Turnpike Troubadours.
0: Troubadours.
1: Yeah. Wicked.
0: Troubadours.
2: Yeah, I like that word. Yeah, okay, and Rihanna.
0: Mm-hmm.
2: During a TikTok live she held with her Fenty Beauty brand, she was asked how many unreleased songs she's sitting on. Her answer, let's count. If there are 10 products in a vault, I have at least 17 vaults.
0: Ooh.
1: Wow.
2: We believe that means she has at least 170. Is that the math? I can't do it. On her tunes in her secret stash. So maybe more to come from Rihanna.
1: Wow, that's exciting.
0: Don't tell everybody. She's going to have somebody breaking in for sure.
2: Yeah.
0: Unless that's how she wants to get some attention.
2: Do you think it's a real vault?
0: I don't think so.
2: Yeah, okay.
0: No, I don't think so. Those are the news stories in the music industry.
2: Mm-hmm.
0: So daily music news. Thank you very much, Amanda. I think after this, so we're going to get to a little bit of fiddle farting. That's what I think.
1: Oh, yeah.
0: We're going to do that when we get back because now it's going to be Aaron's turn. And Aaron, what are you going to do for everybody?
1: I've got my joke of the day, so come on back, my friends.
0: That's right. That's happening next on Fun with Am and Davo and Aaron.

0: Welcome back to the show, everybody. This is Fun with Am and Davo and Aaron.
1: Let's do it again.
2: And again.
1: Okay. And then we got to stop.
0: We're gonna do it again, and this time it's going to be your hump day joke.
1: Oh, okay. It's going to get good.
0: Midweek joke. Good. The Wednesday version. So let's find out here. What is Aaron? What is it called?
1: It's called the joke.
0: Oh, okay. Just the joke.
2: Of the day.
0: Yeah, joke of the day. Okay, let's find out what it is. Is it a good one?
1: A guy tells his wife, I'm going golfing with the boys. I'll be home by 4.
2: Okay.
1: 4 o'clock comes and goes.
0: Yeah.
1: He finally walks in at 8.
2: Ooh.
1: His wife says, where have you been?
2: Young man.
1: Oh, honey, it was terrible.
0: What happened?
1: We were on the 6th hole.
0: Yeah.
1: And Fred had a heart attack and collapsed.
2: No.
1: Oh, my goodness. Were you at the hospital all this time?
0: Mm-hmm.
1: Well, no. Then what took you so long? From the 6th hole onwards, it was hit the ball, drag Fred.
2: Oh, no.
1: Hit the ball, drag Fred.
2: No.
0: What a pain in the golf ball.
2: Oh, my golly.
1: It took forever.
0: I imagine it would have.
2: That's what Fred would want it.
1: Fred was dead weight.
0: Well, that's a pretty good one for a midweek joke. Thank you very much, Aaron. When we get back, we're going to be having some more fun. We're going to have some random funny things to talk about. That's how much fun we're going to have. And it signs your wardrobe needs a makeover, Amanda.
2: What?
0: Yeah.
2: I love my clothes.
0: Yeah. We're going to talk about your dream wardrobe when we get back on Fun with Am and Davo and Aaron. Oh.

0: Hey, welcome back to the show, everybody. This is Fun with Am and Davo and Aaron.
1: Thanks for joining us.
2: Yeah.
0: Let's have a good time here, you guys. Let's have some fun. And I wanted to talk about this, especially because Amanda, she's got her dream wardrobe. Yeah. Her dream wardrobe. Like, as we talk about signs, your wardrobe needs a makeover.
1: Ooh.
0: Amanda, what's your dream wardrobe?
2: Like,
0: tell everybody.
2: Like just a full overall suit.
0: Yeah.
1: You know? Overalls?
2: One color, one style.
0: Do you have multiple of them,
2: full
0: the same
2: body.
0: One?
2: Yeah. Why not?
0: So you have
2: two,
0: like,
2: or three.
0: Wow. Two or three. So you can wash them and wear the same
2: thing.
0: Over time, right?
2: Yeah, never wear anything different. That's
0: never.
2: My dream.
0: That is your dream.
1: That's classy.
2: Yeah.
0: And people who maybe watch our video clips, they'll find out that our dream
2: that
0: actually comes true. Do we ever change in our video clips? I never know. Oh, speaking of which, we're doing video clips now. So if you guys watch out for them, you'll be seeing them soon.
1: I got face for radio. That's all I'm gonna say.
0: Just keep put your hand and arm in front of your face on the video there, Aaron, and that'll work out fine. All right, why don't we talk about signs that your wardrobe needs a makeover?
2: Ooh.
0: Signs like you've earned 2.5 million loyalty points at Value Village.
2: Ooh. Value Village.
0: I do actually go to Value Village.
2: I know.
1: It's a
0: pretty
1: great
0: cool stuff.
1: Store.
0: Yeah, it's good. Amanda, you've got one here. What's another

0: ugly.
1: I loved that article with you. Oh,
0: and the special edition, ugly sweater, ugly Christmas sweater.
1: Yeah,
0: right?
1: I love
0: ugly
1: that
0: Christmas
1: one.
0: Sweater. Yeah. Okay, then I've got this one here. Coworkers keep asking where you found your costume.
1: Oh, gee.
0: That's not nice. Come on. And then let's finish it off with Amanda. Signs your wardrobe needs a makeover, Amanda. What is it?
1: Chappelle Rowan sees your Facebook photo and exclaims, whoa, that's a bit much.
0: That's a sign right there.
1: That is a sign.
2: Yep. Yikes.
0: Okay, thanks, Chappelle Rowan. We are going to take our usual break now, and when we get back, Amanda, she's gonna do some, I don't know what she's gonna do,
1: because it's just, talk about it.
0: We never know until we get back for more fun with Am and Davo and Aaron. Open.

0: everybody. We're back and ready for the fun right here on our show called Fun with Em and Davo and Aaron.
1: I'm so thankful you're here.
2: Yeah, thanks, Aaron.
0: We just had Thanksgiving, so we should be thankful for all of this. Yeah, this is amazing. We should be thankful for our lovely Amanda as well, because she's going to entertain us right now on this segment that we like to call
1: Mandatainment.
0: Okay, Amanda, what do you got?
2: All right, well, it's Wednesday, so it's just stuff I want to talk about. It's not a big deal at all. I've got some whack facts for us. Did you know that the Earth is slowing down?
0: What?
2: Each day is longer than the previous one by 1 millisecond.
0: Oh, no.
2: And in a few million years, a leap year will no longer be necessary.
0: What?
2: Mark it in your calendars.
0: I saw a video on social media, and it was a video of what happens if the world slows down, the Earth's rotation slows down.
1: We all fall off.
0: The whole thing, just bigger than a hurricane, a tsunami, hurricane.
1: Pay no attention to him.
0: Snowfall at the same time.
2: All right. How about this? If you're having some dry lips, next time go through the drive-thru and ask for extra mayonnaise. It's a great skin moisturizer.
0: Ew.
2: Wow. Mayonnaise. Yeah.
0: No, mayonnaise?
2: And how about this? Scientists say that dolphins can recognize themselves in a mirror. Oh, we just had that question the other day.
0: Oh.
2: Magpies and dolphins.
0: Okay. Yeah, magpies. I remember that.
2: How about this?
0: I got it right.
2: Yeah.
0: Ding, ding, ding for
2: ding,
0: me.
2: Ding,
0: okay,
2: ding.
0: Yeah.
2: The top speed of a chicken at full gallop is 9 miles per hour.
1: Wow. Oh, did you see that chicken go?
0: Did it really call a chicken's run a gallop?
2: Like the horses,
0: that's not right?
2: Yeah.
0: That's not right. Okay.
2: How about this? Children grow faster in the springtime than any other season. Okay. Well,
1: Children grow faster.
0: I think that's why I was always achy in the springtime then.
2: Exactly. Yeah.
0: I got to be quite scrawny and tall. So
1: Weren't planted right.
2: No, I don't think so.
0: I don't know.
2: On the wrong side of the sun.
0: What?
2: And precious Frederick the Great liked his coffee made with champagne mustard.
0: Mm.
2: What a weird combo.
1: Mustard.
2: Champagne and mustard.
0: Mustard.
2: I'm never going to try
0: it. Poupon.
2: No.
0: Do you have some great poupon?
2: Maybe that's where that comes from.
1: I would try the champagne, but not the mustard.
2: In your coffee?
1: Yeah.
2: Okay.
1: I'm open to it.
2: Sure.
0: Yeah, that's so gross. Okay, I think that's enough. Let's cut Amanda off now with all the stuff that she wants to talk about. This is not going anywhere anymore. So let's go somewhere and have embarrass us. Evacuate. Let's have Amanda embarrass us next, because we've got some embarrassing moments.
2: Nope.
0: And we do have an embarrassing moment.
2: We do. Sorry. Yeah.
0: You're going to be embarrassing after the embarrassing moment that Aaron is going to share with us. So, Aaron, you want to share an embarrassing moment with us next?
1: Absolutely. Come on back.
0: Is this about you?
1: Yes,
0: embarrassing moment?
1: My personal embarrassment has come true.
0: Oh, no. Okay. I can't wait to hear it. And the people listening shouldn't be going anywhere, because they want to hear your embarrassing moment as well. Okay, that's going to happen next on Fun with Em and Davo and Aaron. Do not go anywhere. We'll be right back for more fun. For just a chance.

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1: Days after the Chinese Coast Guard blocked a medical evacuation of a Filipino soldier on Ayungin Shoal, President Marcos said tensions in the area have escalated, as he maintained the Philippines would defy the increasing requirements set by China in the West Philippine Sea. The evacuation, which was completed last Thursday, lasted almost 10 hours because of the Chinese Coast Guard's dangerous maneuvers and harassment of Philippine vessels. About 1.56 million minimum wage earners in Calabarzon would benefit from an increase of up to 45 pesos. The increase is equivalent to 1,170 pesos per month, a rate approved under a tripartite mechanism. Aside from the minimum wage earners, about 201,000 domestic workers, or kasambahay, are set to receive a monthly wage increase of 750 pesos, bringing their new minimum wage to 7,500 pesos per month. The government's lead communication arm will undergo yet another leadership change, days after the shakeup at the Department of Information and Communications Technology. Lino Cayetano, the general manager of state-run People's Television Network, would replace Dave Gomez as secretary of the Presidential Communications Office.

0: right, welcome back to Fun with Em and Dave and Aaron, and we want to say a little thank you to all the people listening. But
1: that's right.
0: But there was a lot of
2: thank you.
0: There was a lot of thanks for those in Canada because Thanksgiving weekend just passed.
1: That's right.
2: Ooh, yeah, we did a lot of thanking.
0: Yeah. So we did a lot of thanking, and apparently during that thanking, Aaron, what happened to you? You had a little bit of an embarrassing moment
2: there.
0: Yeah. So yeah.
2: But, you know what? It's just a normal day in my household.
1: Really?
0: Oh, yeah. Okay. Well, let's find out how the normal ends up looking in the household of Aaron on this embarrassing moment. What is it?
2: Thanksgiving with the family. Let me set the scene for you. Cousin Ashley, Auntie Barb, stepmom Susan, dad, my niece Madison. Beautiful table, name cards on the table, and everything. They were fixing water pipes outside the house.
1: Uh-oh.
2: I had to park a block away.
0: Okay.
2: Halfway through dinner, Dad checks his phone. Aaron, they're towing cars by the construction.
1: Ooh.
2: I jumped up, ran outside, one block, full turkey belly, gravy on my shirt. My car was fine. Then I looked down. I was still holding my fork with potatoes on it. And apparently, I decided that wherever happened to my car, this bite was coming with me.
1: That's right.
2: When I got back, everyone was laughing. My dad says, good news, you beat the tow truck. Madison, my niece, says, did you take your potatoes for a snack in case you got tired?
1: Uh-huh.
2: I sat down and noticed my dad changed my name card to Meals on Wheels. Susan asked if I wanted more turkey to go with my potatoes.
1: Okay.
2: My family is so embarrassing. And I'm so thankful they're in my life.
1: Aww, that's awesome. Nice.
0: Hey,
1: yeah.
0: That turns out to be a nice thankful moment.
1: Yeah.
2: I might go back. I don't know.
1: Yeah, probably.
0: Well, we have a lot of things that we're thankful for as well, including Aaron here and Amanda and myself. And the people who tune in and listen and all our affiliates. We love them all.
1: Absolutely.
0: A little thankfulness going out there to everybody. And we're going to be thankful for the next segment. At least the people listening will be very thankful for the next segment because, well, Amanda is going to be doing a little bit of...
1: Ooh, yes or BS time.
0: Oh, boy.
1: That's right.
0: Let's embarrass ourselves in that moment as well. Coming up next on Fun with Em and Dave O'Neill. Bye-bye.

0: right, welcome back to the show. This is Fun with Ammon, Davo, and Aaron.
1: You came to the right spot.
0: You did. You came to the right spot.
1: I did anyways.
0: We're gonna have some more fun here on the show, and we always have fun when we hand it over to our wife to do this thing that she calls.
1: I'm not married to her.
2: Our wife. Yeah.
1: I'm not married to her.
0: Oh, you can.
2: just your wife.
0: Do you want to get married to both of us, there, Amanda?
2: Not at all. No, sorry.
1: Sign a prenup.
0: I was just suggesting it now. We have this segment that we call Yes or BS, and Amanda, she does, gives us some questions here, and we see how much we can embarrass ourselves
2: on this one.
0: So,
2: all right.
0: So what do you got for Yes or BS?
2: Okay, we're going to do this one at a time. So Aaron, first question.
1: A species
2: of jellyfish can survive without a brain, a heart, or even a face. Yes or BS?
1: Mm. I'm going to say yes.
2: Yeah.
3: Ding, ding, ding.
0: Nice. Okay, you got a ding, ding for that one.
2: Jellyfish don't have brains or hearts. They just float around, occasionally ruin somebody's beach vacation.
0: Okay, good.
2: All right,
0: what's
2: Dave.
0: Mine?
2: Scientists discovered that people who talk to their house plants are 40% less likely to forget their birthdays. Yes or BS?
0: I'm going to say BS on that.
3: Ding, ding, ding.
2: Although, if your phone starts reminding you about your anniversary or birthday, I think you've got some big problems.
1: You got problems.
2: Yeah, you got to check that out.
0: I think so, yeah. Okay,
2: Aaron, some butterflies drink the tears of turtles. Yes or BS?
1: BS.
2: Oh, it's yes.
1: Oh, no way.
0: Yeah.
2: Certain butterflies have been observed drinking turtle tears.
1: Shut the back door.
2: To get minerals like sodium. So that's crazy.
0: Mm-hmm.
2: Okay.
0: That's crazy.
2: Dave, in Finland, there's an annual competition where contestants race to put fitted sheets on king-size beds.
1: Oh, I'd lose.
2: Yes or BS?
0: Absolutely they do. Yeah.
2: No. What? There's no established national competition.
0: There's a race of vacuuming. There's a cleaning race. What are you talking about? I'm right on this. I do agree.
2: Anyone who can fold a fitted sheet deserves a medal.
0: I'm right.
2: Okay,
1: yeah,
2: okay.
1: Good luck.
2: Aaron, the inventor of the Frisbee was cremated and some of his ashes were made into Frisbees. Yes or BS?
1: I believe it and I think I heard it.
2: Yes. Ding, ding, ding.
3: Ding, ding, ding, ding, ding, ding.
2: Walter Morrison, who helped create modern Frisbee, had some of his ashes incorporated into commemorative flying discs.
1: Incredible.
2: Ooh, okay. And Dave, researchers discovered that dogs understand sarcasm, but deliberately pretend they don't. Yes or BS?
1: I love it.
0: I'm going to say BS on that one.
3: Ding, ding, ding, ding, ding, ding.
2: They recognize emotional cues and tone of voice, but there's no evidence. They're secretly rolling their eyes at your jokes.
0: My dog.
2: That's what your teenager's for.
0: Yeah, that'd be incredible if your dog started rolling. Rolling its eyes at you. That would be incredible.
2: Right. Okay, so three were true, three were complete BS, and if you thought the turtle tear-drinking butterflies were made up, congratulations. You're still more normal than nature.
1: Oh, wow.
0: That's good. Yeah. Well, thank you very much. I think, was that a tie with Aaron here?
2: I think I forgot to keep track. I'm sorry.
0: and don't ask
2: it's
0: Aaron.
2: It's so meaningless to me.
1: I forgot that. Aaron will forget, so it doesn't matter.
0: So I won!
2: Oh, yay!
0: I'm the winner! Thank you very much. Okay, well, that was fun. Thank you very much, Amanda. And when we get back, we've got that good news we got to talk about.
1: Oh, finally, the good stuff.
0: We got some good stories to share with everybody on the good news segment coming up next on Fun with Ammon, Davo, and Aaron.

0: Welcome back to Fun with Am and Davo and Aaron.
1: We got the good stuff.
2: We sure do.
0: And you know what time it is when you hear this.
3: Kindly deeds done for free. Kindly deeds
4: done for free.
0: Yes, it's the good news segment, and we are going to get into some of those great stories happening around the world. And we're going to start with this one here in Tennessee. 21-year-old Brooklyn Green went to the movies and noticed an elderly employee named Mary working incredibly hard cleaning the theater. Well, that's good. Is that your job to do then?
2: Sure.
0: Brooklyn posted a video and started a fundraiser, hoping to collect enough for a month's rent.
1: Oh, wow.
0: Instead, donations exploded to $146,000. Mary, who has worked in theaters for more than 45 years, was eventually surprised with the money. Sometimes all it takes is one person noticing someone else's hard work to change a life.
1: That's incredible.
2: Okay. All right.
0: And then how about this one here in the Netherlands? 22-year-old pilot Zoe de Bruijn.

0: through 71-year-old Gilbert Kirk's Kansas home. He told a television reporter he wasn't asking for much.
1: Oh.
0: He just needed a tarp to cover his roof.
1: Oh, wow.
0: Days later, strangers arrived with lumber, supplies, and a whole crew.
1: Aww.
0: Local residents, including Stephen Vega and Kirk Matta, helped cover the damage. Gilbert was overwhelmed by the kindness.
1: That's so nice.
2: I love the kindness.
0: We all would be. And there was a lot of kindness this past weekend in Canada with Thanksgiving. So I want to thank everybody again for tuning in and listening. Thanks to all our affiliates. Thanks to everything that everybody does for us. We really appreciate it. Those are the good things that happen in our lives as well. We are going to take a little bit of a break. When we get back, we've got the trivia preview, those questions we're going to be asking on tomorrow's show.
1: Game show.
0: That's right. Everybody can play along and win nothing right here on Fun with Em and Dave O'Neill.

0: Hey, everybody. This is Fun with Amandevo and Aaron, and we've got the trivia preview we need to go over right now with you because we've got the questions we're going to be asking on tomorrow's show. It's Thursday's show right here on Fun with Amandevo and Aaron. So what are those questions? Amanda, what is it?
1: Number one, when it comes to work, 80% of adults say they're regularly bored with this. What is it?
0: And number two, 30% of employed adults admit to snooping here at the workplace. Where is it they're snooping?
2: And finally, number three, 1 in 10 people working from home do this while working. What is it?
0: Well, we're going to find out on tomorrow's show, so join us, and you have some time to think about your answers, but make sure you are there to engage in the trivia reveal as we do it on the show. Thursday's edition of Fun with Amandevo and Aaron. OPM, Kai Began.

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OPM 카이비간. Days after the Chinese Coast Guard blocked a medical evacuation of a Filipino soldier on Ayungin Shoal, President Marcos said tensions in the area have escalated, as he maintained the Philippines would defy the increasing requirements set by China in the West Philippine Sea. The evacuation, which was completed last Thursday, lasted almost 10 hours because of the Chinese Coast Guard's dangerous maneuvers and harassment of Philippine vessels. About 1.56 million minimum wage earners in Calabarzon would benefit from an increase of up to 45 pesos. The increase is equivalent to 1,170 pesos per month, a rate approved under a tripartite mechanism. Aside from the minimum wage earners, about 201,000 domestic workers, or kasambahay, are set to receive a monthly wage increase of 750 pesos, bringing their new minimum wage to 7,500 pesos per month. The government's lead communication arm will undergo yet another leadership change, days after the shakeup at the Department of Information and Communications Technology. Lino Caetano, the general manager of state-run People's Television Network, would replace Dave Gomez as secretary of the Presidential Communications Office.

The new OPM Kaibigan. Welcome to the new OPM Kaibigan, your all-day hit music station with the best of today's OPM and international hit music. Discover also our new OPM Radio Kaibigan app on the Google Play Store. OPM Kaibigan. Days after the Chinese Coast Guard blocked a medical evacuation of a Filipino soldier on Ayungin Shoal, President Marcos said tensions in the area have escalated, as he maintained the Philippines would defy the increasing requirements set by China in the West Philippine Sea. The evacuation, which was completed last Thursday, lasted almost 10 hours because of the Chinese Coast Guard's dangerous maneuvers and harassment of Philippine vessels. About 1.56 million minimum wage earners in Calabarzon would benefit from an increase of up to 45 pesos. The increase is equivalent to 1,170 pesos per month, a rate approved under a tripartite mechanism. Aside from the minimum wage earners, about 201,000 domestic workers, or kasambahay, are set to receive a monthly wage increase of 750 pesos, bringing their new minimum wage to 7,500 pesos per month. The government's lead communication arm will undergo yet another leadership change, days after the shakeup at the Department of Information and Communications Technology. Lino Caetano, the general manager of state-run People's Television Network, would replace Dave Gomez as secretary of the Presidential Communications Office.

And now, another hour of the world's lushest love songs, live from downtown Birmingham, UK. Broadcasting topless with no safety net. Here he is, LB. This is the Wednesday Night Chill Out Zone.

corners in the Lazy Lounge for adult chat and banter. Also, come and meet LB's Monkeys. We're there right now. DJLazyB.com.

1,000 years, not a day less. Okay, so it's been a good summer, hasn't it? But there's complications on the way. Are you interested in the weather? I'll tell you more as we progress through the show. This is Albie playing Peter Cetera and the Glory of Love on the Chill Out Zone.

Warning. The Chill Out Zone is Certificate 18. Discretion is advised. Although that's never stopped Lazy B. The Chill Out Zone with LB.

at Fleetwood Mac everywhere. So it's been a hot summer, but there's big weather warnings doing the rounds. It's all about this thing called El Nino. Okay, it's hitting the headlines. Okay, the Met Office says it's already messing around with the weather patterns around the world. And for us, it could mean a soggy autumn followed by a proper deep freeze once winter kicks in. Let me explain. You may not understand, but I'll try. It went over my head. It's all because sea temperatures in the Pacific have climbed way above normal, which adds extra heat to the atmosphere and shifts how the weather systems move. Any clearer or not?

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Also, come and meet LB's Monkeys. We're there right now. DJLazyB.com.

Warning, the Chill Out Zone is Certificate 18. Discretion is advised. Although that's never stopped Lazy B. The Chill Out Zone with LB.

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The moment you've been waiting for. It's the Chill Out Zone with DJ Lake.

So Bake Off is good, wasn't it? Apart from that girl felt unwell, but the team, I don't know, I kind of like them. That's the girl in the wheelchair, she was funny. The guy who won Star Baker, that was Mo, he done really well. There was some, I don't know, it's good fun, isn't it? Alison told everybody they were safe. This is because the girl went home. So they decided nobody should go home in week one. So everyone got to stay, no matter how bad or good they were. Nigella said the fairest thing was to let them all come back next week and prove themselves properly. All 12 bakers will be back again next week to try and settle the score. All very exciting, isn't it? Love it.

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1: Days after the Chinese Coast Guard blocked a medical evacuation of a Filipino soldier on Ayungyan Shoal, President Marcos said tensions in the area have escalated, as he maintained the Philippines would defy the increasing requirements set by China in the West Philippine Sea. The evacuation, which was completed last Thursday, lasted almost 10 hours because of the Chinese Coast Guard's dangerous maneuvers and harassment of Philippine vessels. About 1.56 million minimum wage earners in Calabarzon would benefit from an increase of up to 45 pesos. The increase is equivalent to 1,170 pesos per month, a rate approved under a tripartite mechanism. Aside from the minimum wage earners, about 201,000 domestic workers, or kasambahay, are set to receive a monthly wage increase of 750 pesos, bringing their new minimum wage to 7,500 pesos per month. The government's lead communication arm will undergo yet another leadership change, days after the shakeup at the Department of Information and Communications Technology. Lino Caetano, the general manager of state-run People's Television Network, would replace Dave Gomez as secretary of the Presidential Communications Office.
2: 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Broadcasting topless with no safety net. Here he is, LB. This is the Wednesday Night Chill Out Zone.

Did I mention Taylor Swift's got new music coming out? I think I told you, didn't I? Anyway, it's called Patient Zero. It lands on Friday. She's been impatiently waiting to share it with you. What's your thoughts on that?

0: believe the very best.
1: Up all night, so are we. This is Lazy B's Chill Out Zone.

and full of useless information. Lifting weights almost halves the risk of premature death for the over 50s. Is that you or not? You don't look that age. It's true, though. Work out. A study found muscle-strengthening workouts protect against almost every life-threatening illness. Interesting. Best results were seen in those who combined lifting weights with aerobic exercise, and the benefit was strongest in women. I'm getting just tired thinking about that.

Random, I know, but can I just hit you with a couple of facts? Beer is the third most popular drink on Earth, after water and tea. Here's a good one. 350 slices of pizza are eaten every second just in the USA. Shocking. And I was told about this one by a friend today. When you see a cat, slowly blink at it. If it blinks back, the cat is content with you.

Nutini. Reminds me of chocolate. Can I just remind you where we are in the year? Okay? September the 23rd. Also known as Celebrate Bisexuality Day and Restless Legs Awareness Day. How bizarre. We're on day 266 out of 365 and only have 99 days remaining of the year.

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Also, come and meet LB's Monkeys. We're there right now. DJLazyB.com.

Eric Carmen, All By Myself. That virtually rounds up the Chill Out Zone. We'll do 1973 by James Blunt to play us out tonight. And maybe I'll see you tomorrow night. Be there at the end of your Thursday. All right. Have a great day ahead. Hope you wake up refreshed. But from me, night night.

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1: Days after the Chinese Coast Guard blocked a medical evacuation of a Filipino soldier on Ayungin Shoal, President Marcos said tensions in the area have escalated, as he maintained the Philippines would defy the increasing requirements set by China in the West Philippine Sea. The evacuation, which was completed last Thursday, lasted almost 10 hours because of the Chinese Coast Guard's dangerous maneuvers and harassment of Philippine vessels. About 1.56 million minimum wage earners in Calabarzon would benefit from an increase of up to 45 pesos. The increase is equivalent to 1,170 pesos per month, a rate approved under a tripartite mechanism. Aside from the minimum wage earners, about 201,000 domestic workers, or kasambahay, are set to receive a monthly wage increase of 750 pesos, bringing their new minimum wage to 7,500 pesos per month. The government's lead communication arm will undergo yet another leadership change, days after the shakeup at the Department of Information and Communications Technology. Lino Caetano, the general manager of state-run People's Television Network, would replace Dave Gomez as secretary of the Presidential Communications Office.

0: Hey, we're halfway through the week and we're still surviving, or as Elton John said, I'm still standing, right?
1: I'm still standing.
0: We can survive the week. I know we can, and we can have fun doing it as well. This is Fun with Am and Davo and Aaron. Thanks
2: welcome
0: for joining
2: to
0: us.
2: Fun.
0: Yeah,
2: welcome
0: all the
2: to
0: fun.
2: The,
0: yeah, everybody's yeah, having good. The fun. Wow, the whole crew's having
2: absolutely.
0: Fun.
2: Absolutely.
0: A good time. Wow. And you know what? I also want to thank the people who have decided to join us for more fun. It's those people that decide to listen to the only radio crew that held a press conference to deny rumors nobody had even heard yet.
2: Who said that?
0: So we don't.
1: Who said?
0: That's right. They
2: no,
0: never even
2: no,
0: said it.
2: No questions. No questions.
1: Yeah, no questions. No
0: they
1: questions.
0: Already said the rumors. And we don't even know what the rumors are. So
1: yeah, we didn't do it.
0: Let's make up the rumors as we go along on the show. What do you think of that, Amanda?
1: Sure.
0: Yeah, let's make up some rumors, okay? Okay, we're going to talk about what happens on today's show. How about some hot off the top news? We always have that. And we enjoy the headlines. And then we've got this game show that everybody plays along with, the trivia reveal.
1: Mm-hmm.
0: And then I want to talk about signs your driving school instructor's a little bit wacky.
1: Oh, Aaron, do you know anything about that?
2: I know a couple.
0: Okay, and then
1: all
0: after
1: right,
0: that.
1: Well, then I've got some updates on Graylin James, Zach Bryan, and Rihanna.
0: Oh. I can't wait to discover Graylin James.
1: Yeah.
0: And then what's
2: and
0: going on?
2: And after that, I want to tell you about an 18 hole of golf.
1: Yeah.
2: And one very dead weight.
1: Oh.
0: Okay. Sounds like it could.
2: That
0: sounds
2: yeah.
0: like it could be funny, I guess. How about we also talk about signs your wardrobe needs a makeover?
1: Do we have to talk about this again? I get it.
0: Yeah. And then after we make fun of you, Amanda, with
1: just,
0: your wardrobe.
1: Yeah, stuff I want to talk about. It's
0: of
1: not
0: course.
1: A big deal. We'll
0: of
1: see
0: course.
1: What it is.
0: Yeah,
2: so and
0: yeah.
2: once she's finished talking,
1: yeah.
2: I have an embarrassing moment from Thanksgiving dinner
1: Ooh.
2: To share
0: Do
2: with you.
1: All right.
0: Good
1: well, we
0: timing.
1: Haven't heard that yet.
0: Good timing
1: so.
0: Here in Canada. Okay.
1: Yeah.
0: And then, Amanda.
1: Oh, and then I've got
0: Why?
1: Some yes or BS questions for
0: mm-hmm.
1: you guys.
0: Mm-hmm.
1: See whether you can get these.
0: Okay.
2: Yeah. Usually not good.
0: Well, after we embarrass ourselves with the yes or BS and we hear about the embarrassing moment.
1: Yeah,
0: we're gonna move into some good news, okay?
2: Oh, we like the good
0: news. We're gonna
2: for
0: talk
2: sure.
0: about something that's happening around the world that is awesome, and we'll probably have a couple stories we can share with you, and then after that the trivia preview. But right now it's time for Hot Off the Top News.
2: Hot.
3: It's weird. The weird and wacky news.
0: What are these headlines we've got for our Wednesday show? How about police officer bites boyfriend who wanted to break up?
1: What?
2: No.
0: Yeah. And then, I love this one. I so want to move to Japan. Japanese hold sleeping contest.
2: Oh, we have a winner.
1: For sure,
0: win.
1: We could win.
0: I could beat your butt. Okay, we're going to talk about that. We're going to have fun. And it's going to be a wacky show, so make sure you join us for the rest of it on the Wednesday edition of Fun with Am and Davo and Aaron.
3: All day.

0: Okay, welcome back, everybody. This is Fun with Em and Davo and Aaron. We are here to have a good time and to entertain while also informing.
1: Ooh.
0: That's what you're going to do. So
1: well, they got information for us?
0: I got information for everybody.
2: Yeah.
0: So let's do the information. I've got some hot off the top news is what I've got for the show right now. We're going to talk about the police officer who bites boyfriend who wanted to break up with her.
2: Oh, that'll teach him.
0: No, and of course it happened in Florida, right?
2: Yep.
0: So everything always happens in Florida. Florida police officer was arrested after allegedly biting her boyfriend when he tried to end their relationship.
2: Oh.
0: Hialeah officer Marcia Sangronis, 38 years old, reportedly became angry with her boyfriend after he announced he was leaving.
2: Yeah, that'd do it.
0: She blocked the doorway, telling him, "You are not allowed to leave."
2: Mm-hmm.
0: When he reached for the doorknob, she allegedly scratched and bit him, breaking his skin. A police dog documented injuries to his face, arms, and body. The couple had also argued about his lack of interest in becoming a police officer.
1: Oh, unbelievable. You're supposed to take a bite at a crime, not your boyfriend. God.
2: That is true.
0: How come he didn't say that to her at the time
2: and
0: then, you know, save himself the injuries? I don't know.
1: Oh.
0: If they're arguing about, you know, being a police officer or him becoming a police officer, she was probably just going, "Let me just train you a little bit.
2: let me show you what not to do."
0: This is what we have to deal with as police officers, okay? We also have this story here. I love this one. Japanese hold sleeping contest, and apparently this is our winner right there.
2: Mm-hmm.
0: Or this one. Who's our winner anyway?
2: Me.
0: No, I think I'm the winner. A mattress company in Tokyo, Japan held a sleeping contest Monday with dozens of participants competing.
2: It?
0: Yeah, dozens.
2: Just dozens.
0: For a $12,000 cash prize.
1: Ooh, I'd compete.
0: You would compete?
2: Yeah, absolutely. Yeah,
0: I told you. Contestants were fitted with sleep tracking devices and given up to 90 minutes to nap on a mattress. Some used blankets while others cuddled stuffed toys.
2: Uh-huh.
0: The winner was determined by how quickly and soundly they slept.
2: So no cheating.
0: No cheating.
1: How do you cheat?
0: Chisato Honda. What a great name. Chisato Honda. 32 years old, took home the 2 million yen prize, which I said was $12,000 cash prize, saying it was over in an instant. At least it felt that way. I almost wish I could have slept a little bit longer.
1: Oh, goodness. Take off, slacker. We got mattresses to sell.
2: Is that what they're doing?
1: That's what you say.
2: That's hilarious.
0: These guys are amateurs.
2: Yeah.
0: I sleep at an Olympic level.
2: Right?
0: So, that's what I would enter into. Anyway, guys, that's it for the hot off the top news. I want to thank everybody for tuning in, and we are going to take a little bit of a break so we can catch our breath and come back and play that game show with you. Oh, it's the trivia reveal coming up next right here on Fun with Em and Davo and Aaron. Don't go anywhere.

0: fun with Em and Dave and Aaron. And guess what? It's now time for everybody's favorite game show. It's time for the Trivia Reveal. But first, here's a word from our sponsor.
1: Feel the pulse.
2: Picture this. 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
1: Hey, I ain't no liar. I told you guys that when we come back, we are going to have some fun with the trivia reveal. I've got the three questions. I told you I was going to have them, and I have them.
2: So okay. Well, that's good, because nobody likes liars.
1: Right. Nobody likes a liar. So we are going to dive into these questions, find out what the answers are. You at home or on the golf course or wherever you are in the world, you could play along with us. And we'll start with this first one here. Women prefer this to be blue, but men prefer it to be white. Mm. What is it, Aaron? What do you think?
2: Yeah, how about their car?
3: Oh,
2: their
3: that's car. A good answer.
1: Yeah, okay, yeah. That's not bad at all, actually.
3: It's better than mine.
1: Yeah, Amanda, what was yours?
3: Toilet paper?
2: Blue?
3: Is there such thing as blue toilet paper? I don't know.
1: I don't think there is.
3: I choked. I'm sorry.
1: Maybe blue toilet paper after some sort of health problem?
3: Or like when you drop it in the toilet bowl and it has that blue stuff in it?
1: Then it becomes blue.
3: But don't use it afterwards.
1: I don't know where we went with this.
3: I don't know either.
1: Okay, I said, let's just get to my answer. Yeah. I said, they're formal wear. You know, women wear a blue dress while men prefer wearing a white dress.
2: Oh, sexier.
1: Yeah, that's right.
2: Shows her butt.
1: Okay. I mean, I prefer a white dress over a blue dress any day. Yeah. So, what's the actual answer, though? The answer is their bedroom.
3: Oh,
1: women prefer
3: men
1: it to be blue.
3: Like white?
1: Men like white. I don't agree with that. Oh. I think women are really smart that you need a white palette to put everything else on, right?
3: Yeah.
1: They're smarter than that. Okay, let's go with number two here. Women are four times more likely than a man to have this in their car.
2: Mm. Ooh. I got it. Mascara.
3: True. Yeah. That's probably true.
1: You know, when I'm changing into my dress, my white dress, I need to have my mascara. So, yeah, that's a good answer for both women and men. Amanda, you have an answer here.
3: Women are four times more likely to have a stun gun.
1: Oh, my goodness. Yeah. A stun gun. Do you have one in the car?
3: I'm not telling you. I can't wait to surprise you with it.
1: No, please. Okay, and then I said, a different type of protection here. Condoms.
2: Oh.
3: Women. Okay.
1: Yeah, the women.
3: Hello, girl.
1: They're dirty girls. But the actual answer is none of those. It's a stuffed animal.
3: How innocent.
2: That's so silly.
1: What kind of stuffed animal would it be? A bear or a giraffe or
2: fuzzy dice?
1: I don't think fuzzy dice are animals,
3: from the Dice Clan.
2: Yeah, right.
1: Dice Clan. Okay, let's go with number three here. The actual question is, according to researchers, 25% of women and 20% of men have done this in the past 24 hours. What is it, Aaron?
2: How about fix the car? White one or the blue one?
1: Okay. And then Amanda, what do you say?
3: I said stole something.
1: Stole something.
3: Bad, yeah.
1: Yeah, you were a bad girl.
3: Yeah.
1: I said, back to the, the condom thing.
3: Okay.
1: Use the condoms.
3: Yeah.
1: That's what I said.
2: Sure. What's on your mind?
1: For a water balloon fight.
3: Oh.
1: That's what they're using them for.
2: Grow up.
1: More children that grew up to be children.
3: No.
1: Okay, you want to know the actual answer? It's kind of boring. Housework.
3: Not us.
1: I don't like that. Anyway, those are the questions. We're gonna have more questions at the end of the show so that you could have some time to think about what your answers will be when you answer them on tomorrow's show. So stick around for that. But next, we've got some random funny things coming up, so make sure you don't go anywhere, because it's gonna be a good time. What are we gonna be talking about? We're gonna be talking about signs your driving school instructor is a little bit wacky.
3: Ah,
2: coming up next on the road
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0: welcome back to Fun with Am and Dave and Aaron, everybody.
1: Let's have a giggle.
0: Let's have a little bit of giggle because we're going to do some random funny things that we like to talk about.
2: Yeah. Okay?
0: And what, you know, random funny thing could we talk about today? Well, we could talk about signs your driving school instructor is a little bit wacky.
1: Oh, right? They're out there.
2: Yeah.
0: Did you have a wacky driving school instructor there, Amanda?
2: I have no idea. So long ago.
0: You can't remember? Aaron, you know, ironically, the guy who's got brain damage probably does remember his wacky school driving instructor.
2: You should. Yeah. It was on TV.
1: He was my father. He was my father. Holy.
0: Okay, well, guess what? We're going to get into it here. We're going to talk about those signs that your driving school instructor is a little bit wacky. A sign like, he calls every traffic light a suggestion.
2: Oh, yeah.
0: That's a little wacky. And then, Amanda, what do you have for a wacky driving school instructor?
2: He claims road rage was originally his idea.
0: Oh, yeah, does he?
2: Something to brag about.
0: Okay. And then, Aaron, you've got one. What is it?
1: Yeah, fails you unless you get the airbag to open.
0: Oh, yeah. That's right. I can make that happen. Yeah. And then we've got this one here. Always divides driving class into shirts and skins.
2: Oh my gosh.
0: Like the basketball court. Right. Okay, and then Amanda, you've got another one. What is it?
2: Teaches defensive driving by throwing things at the windshield.
0: Yes. It's not a bad idea.
2: No.
0: Okay, Aaron, what's your sign that your driving school instructor is a little bit wacky?
1: Makes you call the car Christine.
0: Oh, jeez. That's not good. That's a horror movie right there. Okay, and then we've got says, hey, watch this, every time he approaches a school zone.
2: Oh, that's bad news.
0: That is bad news. And then we've got another one. Amanda, what is yours?
2: Makes you practice a 3-point turn in a roundabout.
0: What?
2: Oh, I don't think that's what it's for.
0: I don't even know. Yeah. You know what? I don't even know anymore what a driving circle or traffic circle or roundabout. I don't even know the difference.
2: Yeah.
0: I don't know the difference anymore. So, okay, we've got another one here. Aaron, what is yours?
1: Yeah, insist your signal left before making any turn just to keep them all guessing.
2: Oh, okay. No. That's terrible. Now you got me thinking.
0: Yeah, I'm going to have some fun on the road now. Okay, how about this one here? Makes you stop at every fire hydrant so he can mark his territory.
2: David.
0: Come on. Okay, and then finish us off here, Amanda. What's a sign that you're driving a school instructor is a little wacky? The final one?
2: Ends every lesson by saying, well, nobody died.
0: Okay, we're going to have a good time here. Well, thank you very much, everybody, for tuning in. Those were some wacky, wacky things to talk about. We are going to get a little bit more serious when we get back because Amanda's going to take over, and you're going to do what, Amanda?
2: The Daily Music News. You're not going to want to miss it.
0: That's right. So stick around here for more fun with Em and Davo and Aaron coming up right after this. I'll be in-

0: everybody. Welcome back to the show. This is Fun with Am and Davo and that guy right there, Aaron.
1: Yeah, let's drop those beats, Amanda.
0: Or drop the bombs. Let's drop some bombs here. Yeah.
2: Oh, my gosh. We're going to get flagged.
0: We're gonna have a good time because now it's Amanda's turn. She's going to take us through the Odyssey, path of music, what is happening in our world,
2: okay?
0: The crazy things that are going on in the music industry.
2: All right,
0: daily
2: then.
0: Music news. What's going on there, Amanda?
2: Okay, so Graylin James has been invited to make his Grand Ole Opry debut on October 24th.
0: Get out of here.
2: In a social media clip, he filmed himself sitting in front of a computer screen after his parents told them they had a video to show me. The surprise came when Jordan Davis appeared on screen to deliver the exciting news. Next, Hardy appeared to congratulate James on the career milestone.
0: Nice, okay. Congratulations, buddy.
2: Zach Bryan is treating fans to a new batch of songs, one of which features Lana Del Rey. He announced Monday that he'll be dropping the 8-song collection Young Manhood and Other Donatable Organs.
0: What is that?
2: It also features a collab with Turnpike Troubadours.
0: What? Turnpike
2: Troubadours.
0: Troubadours.
1: Yeah. Wicked.
0: Troubadours.
2: Yeah, I like that word. Okay, and Rihanna. During a TikTok live she held with her Fenty Beauty brand, she was asked how many unreleased songs she's sitting on. Her answer, let's count. If there are 10 products in a vault, I have at least 17 vaults.
0: Ooh.
1: Wow.
2: We believe that means she has at least 170. Is that the math? I can't do it. Unheard tunes in her secret stash. So maybe more to come from Rihanna.
1: Wow, that's exciting.
0: Yeah. Don't tell everybody. She's going to have somebody breaking in for sure.
2: Yeah.
0: So, unless that's
2: vault.
0: How she wants to get some attention.
2: Do you think it's a real vault? Or
0: I don't think so.
2: Yeah, okay.
0: No, I don't think so. Those are the news stories in the music industry. Mm-hmm. So daily music news. Thank you very much, Amanda. I think after this, so we're going to get to a little bit of fiddle farting. That's what I think.
1: Think we'll need it.
0: We're going to do that when we get back because now it's going to be Aaron's turn. And Aaron, what are you going to do for everybody?
1: I've got my joke of the day, so come on back, my friends.
0: That's right. That's happening next on Fun with Am and Davo and Aaron. OPE.

0: Welcome back to the show, everybody. This is Fun with Am and Davo and Aaron.
1: Let's do it again.
2: And again.
1: And then we got to stop.
0: We're gonna do it again, and this time it's going to be your hump day joke.
1: Oh, okay. It's going to get good.
0: Midweek joke. Good. The Wednesday version. So let's find out here. What is Aaron? What is it called?
1: It's called the joke.
0: Oh, okay. Just the joke.
2: Of the day.
0: Yeah, joke of the day. Okay, let's find out what it is. Is it a good one?
1: A guy tells his wife, I'm going golfing with the boys. I'll be home by 4.
2: Okay.
1: 4 o'clock comes and goes.
0: Yeah.
1: He finally walks in at 8.
2: Ooh.
1: His wife says, where have you been?
2: Young man.
1: Oh, honey, it was terrible.
0: What happened?
1: We were on the 6th hole.
0: Yeah.
1: And Fred had a heart attack and collapsed.
2: No.
1: Oh, my goodness. Were you at the hospital all this time?
0: Mm-hmm.
1: Well, no. Then what took you so long? From the 6th hole onwards, it was hit the ball, drag Fred.
2: Oh, no.
1: Hit the ball, drag Fred.
2: No.
0: What a pain in the golf ball.
2: Oh, my God.
1: It took forever.
0: I imagine it would have.
2: That's what Fred would want.
1: Fred was dead weight.
0: Well, that's a pretty good one for a midweek joke. Thank you very much, Aaron. When we get back, we're going to be having some more fun. We're going to have some random funny things to talk about. That's how much fun we're going to have. And it signs your wardrobe needs a makeover, Amanda.
2: What?
0: Yeah.
2: I love my clothes.
0: Yeah. Well, we're going to talk about your dream wardrobe when we get back on Fun with Am and Davo and Aaron.
3: Describe everything with one single word. You know, like

0: Hey, welcome back to the show, everybody. This is Fun with Am and Davo and Aaron.
1: Thanks for joining us.
2: Yeah, let's
0: have a good time here, you guys. Let's have some fun. And I wanted to talk about this, especially because Amanda, she's got her dream wardrobe. Yeah. Her dream wardrobe. Like, as we talk about signs, your wardrobe needs a makeover.
1: Ooh.
0: Amanda, what's your dream wardrobe?
2: Like,
0: tell
2: just
0: everybody.
2: A full overall suit.
0: Yeah.
2: One color, one style.
0: Do you have multiple of them?
2: Full
0: the same
2: body.
0: One?
2: I sure, yeah.
0: Yeah,
2: why
0: so,
2: not?
0: So
2: like
0: you have
2: two
0: like
2: or three.
0: Two wow. or three. So yeah. you can wash them and wear the same
2: interchange,
0: thing.
2: Interchange, yeah.
0: Over time, right?
2: Yeah, never so, wear anything different. That's
0: never,
2: my dream.
0: That is your dream.
1: That's classy.
2: Yeah.
0: And people who maybe watch our video clips, they'll find out that our dream
2: that
0: actually
2: true.
0: comes true. Do we ever change in our video clips? I never know. Oh, speaking of which, we're doing video clips now. So if you guys watch out for them, you'll be seeing them soon.
1: I got face for radio. That's all I'm going to say.
0: Just keep putting your hand and arm in front of your face on the video there, Aaron, and that will work out fine. All right, why don't we talk about signs that your wardrobe needs a makeover?
2: Ooh.
0: Signs like you've earned 2.5 million loyalty points at Value Village.
2: Ooh. Value Village.
0: I do actually go to Value Village.
2: I know.
1: It's
0: some pretty
1: great
0: cool stuff.
1: Store.
0: Yeah, it's good. Amanda, you've got one here. What's another sign your wardrobe needs a makeover?
2: When you get home, your kids ask if today was tacky sweater day at work.
0: Oh, come on, kids. What is that? Come on. And then, Aaron, you've got another one here. What is it?
1: You're 38 years old and you're still wearing Spider-Man pajamas?
2: Yep. What's wrong with that?
0: Yep.
2: I think it's fine.
0: I sure am.
2: Bro.
0: I sure am, yeah. I am a child that grew up to be a child.
2: Oh, yes, yeah.
0: That avant-garde design on your shirt is just spaghetti sauce. You know what? Those can go for millions of dollars.
2: Sure, yeah.
0: Yeah, that's art. Okay, how about this next one here? Amanda.
2: You wear turtlenecks made out of real turtle.
0: What?
2: Gross.
0: No.
1: That's horrible.
0: How is that even possible?
2: I hope not.
0: Okay, how about this next one? Aaron, another sign your wardrobe needs a makeover.
1: Yeah, the only magazine cover you've ever appeared on? Ugly Clothes Guy.
0: Ugly Clothes Guy.
2: Oh,
0: ugly.
2: I loved that article with you on it.
0: And the special edition, Ugly Sweater, Ugly Christmas Sweater.
2: Yeah,
0: guy, right?
2: I love
0: ugly
2: that
0: Ugly Christmas
2: word.
0: Sweater.
2: Yeah.
0: Okay, then I've got this one here. Coworkers keep asking where you found your costume.
2: Oh, gee.
0: That's not nice.
2: That's
0: come on. And then let's finish it off with Amanda. Signs your wardrobe needs a makeover, Amanda. What is it?
2: Chappelle Rowan sees your Facebook photo and exclaims, whoa, that's a bit much.
0: That's a sign right there.
2: That's a sign.
0: That is a sign.
1: Yep. Yikes.
0: Okay, thanks, Chappelle Rowan. We are going to take our usual break now, and when we get back, Amanda, she's going to do some, I don't know what she's going to do.
2: Because
0: it's
2: just, talk about it.
0: Oh,
2: yeah,
0: we never know.
1: Yep.
0: We never know until we get back. For more fun with Am and Davo and Aaron.

0: Okay, everybody, we're back and ready for the fun right here on our show called Fun with Em and Davo and Aaron.
1: I'm so thankful you're here.
2: Yeah, thanks, Aaron.
0: We just had Thanksgiving, be thankful for all of this. Yeah, this is amazing. We should be thankful for our lovely Amanda as well, because she's going to entertain us right now on this segment that we like to call
1: Mandatainment.
0: Okay, Amanda, what do you got?
2: All right, well, it's Wednesday, so it's just stuff I want to talk about. It's not a big deal at all. I've got some whack facts for us. Did you know that the Earth is slowing down?
0: What?
2: Each day is longer than the previous one by 1 millisecond.
0: Oh, no.
2: And in a few million years, a leap year will no longer be necessary.
0: What?
2: Mark it in your calendars.
0: I saw a video on social media, and it was a video of what happens if the world slows down, the Earth's rotation slows down.
1: We all fall off.
0: The whole thing, just bigger than a hurricane, tsunami, hurricane, snowfall at the same time.
2: All right. How about this? So if you're having some dry lips, next time go through the drive-thru and ask for extra mayonnaise. It's a great skin moisturizer.
0: Ew.
2: Wow. Mayonnaise. Yeah.
0: No, mayonnaise?
2: And how about this? Scientists say that dolphins can recognize themselves in a mirror. Oh, we just had that question the other day.
0: Oh.
2: Magpies and dolphins. Okay.
0: Yeah, magpies. I remember
2: how about
0: that.
2: This top?
0: I got it right.
2: Yeah.
0: Ding, ding, ding for
2: ding,
0: me.
2: Ding, ding.
0: Okay, yeah.
2: The top speed of a chicken at full gallop is 9 miles per hour.
1: Wow. Oh, did you see that chicken go?
0: They really call a chicken's run a gallop?
2: Like the horses,
0: right?
2: That's
0: not right. Okay.
2: How about this? Children grow faster in the springtime than any other season.
1: Children grow faster.
0: I think that's why I was always achy in the springtime then.
2: Exactly.
0: I got to be quite scrawny and tall, so.
1: They weren't planted right.
2: No, I don't think so.
0: I wasn't planted right?
1: I don't know.
2: On the wrong side of the sun.
0: What?
2: And Precious Frederick the Great liked his coffee made with champagne and mustard.
0: Mm.
2: What a weird combo.
1: Mustard.
2: Champagne and mustard.
0: Mustard.
2: I'm never going to try
0: great
2: it.
0: Great poupon.
2: No.
0: Do you have some great poupon?
2: Maybe that's
0: please?
2: Where that comes from.
1: I would try the champagne, but not the mustard.
2: In your coffee?
1: Yeah.
2: Okay.
1: I'm open to it.
2: Sure.
0: Yeah, that's so gross. Okay, I think that's enough. Let's cut Amanda off now with all the stuff that she wants to talk about. This is not going anywhere anymore. So let's go somewhere and have
1: Evacuate.
0: Amanda embarrass us. Evacuate. Let's have Amanda embarrass us next, because we've got some embarrassing moments.
2: Nope.
0: And we do have an embarrassing moment.
2: We do, sorry. Yeah.
0: You're going to be embarrassing after the embarrassing moment that Aaron is going to share with us. So, Aaron, you want to share an embarrassing moment with us next?
1: Absolutely. Come on back.
0: Is this about you, embarrassing moment?
1: My personal embarrassment has come true.
0: Oh, no. Okay, I can't wait to hear it. And the people listening shouldn't be going anywhere, because they want to hear your embarrassing moment as well. Okay, that's going to happen next on Fun with Em and Davo and Aaron. Do not go anywhere. We'll be right back for more fun.

0: SB19
1: wins. Hey, welcome back to Fun with Em and Dave-O and Aaron, and we want to say a little thank you to all the people listening. But
2: that's right.
1: But there was a lot of
3: thank you.
1: There was a lot of thanks for those in Canada because Thanksgiving weekend just passed. Right?
2: That's right. Ooh, yeah,
3: we did just a lot of thanking.
1: Yeah. So we did a lot of thanking, and apparently during that thanking, Aaron, what happened to you? You had a little bit of an embarrassing moment.
3: Mm-hmm. There.
1: Yeah. So yeah.
3: But, you know what? It's just a normal day in my household.
2: Really.
1: Oh, yeah. Okay. Well, let's find out how the normal ends up looking in the household of Aaron on this embarrassing moment. What is it?
3: Thanksgiving with the family. Let me set the scene for you. Cousin Ashley, Auntie Barb, stepmom Susan, mm-hmm. dad, my niece Madison. Beautiful table, name cards on the table, and everything. They were fixing water pipes outside the house.
2: Uh-oh.
3: I had to park a block away.
1: Okay.
3: Halfway through dinner, Dad checks his phone. Aaron, they're towing cars by the construction.
2: Ooh.
3: I jumped up, ran outside, one block, full turkey belly, gravy on my shirt. My car was fine. Then I looked down. I was still holding my fork with potatoes on it. And apparently, I decided that wherever happened to my car, this bite was coming with me.
2: That's right.
3: When I got back, everyone was laughing. My dad says, good news, you beat the tow truck. Madison, my niece, says, did you take your potatoes for a snack in case you got tired?
2: Uh-huh.
3: I sat down and noticed my dad changed my name card to Meals on Wheels. Susan asked if I wanted more turkey to go with my potatoes.
2: Aww.
3: My family is so embarrassing. And I'm so thankful they're in my life.
2: Aww, that's awesome. Nice.
1: Hey,
2: yeah.
1: That turns out to be a nice thankful moment.
2: Yeah.
3: I might go back. I don't know.
2: Yeah, probably.
1: Well, we have a lot of things that we're thankful for as well, including Aaron here and Amanda and myself and the people who tune in and listen and all our affiliates. We love them all.
2: Absolutely.
1: So a little thankfulness going out there to everybody. And we're going to be thankful for the next segment. At least the people listening will be very thankful for the next segment because, well, Amanda is going to be doing a little bit of...
2: Ooh, yes or BS time.
1: Oh, boy.
2: That's
1: okay.
2: Right.
1: Let's embarrass ourselves in that moment as well. Coming up next on Fun with Em and Dave-O and Aaron.

0: All right, welcome back to the show. This is Fun with Amandevo and Aaron.
1: You came to the right spot.
0: You did. You came to the right spot.
1: I did anyways.
0: We're gonna have some more fun here on the show. And we always have fun when we hand it over to our wife to do this thing that she calls...
1: I'm not married to her.
2: Our wife, yeah.
1: I'm not married to her.
0: Oh, you can.
2: just your wife.
0: Do you want to get married to both of us, Amanda?
2: Not at all.
1: No, sorry. Sign a prenup.
0: I was just suggesting it now. We have this segment that we call Yes or BS, and Amanda, she does, gives us some questions here, and we see how much we can embarrass ourselves
2: on this one.
0: So,
2: all right.
0: So what do you got for Yes or BS?
2: Okay, we're going to do this one at a time. So Aaron, first question.
1: A species
2: of jellyfish can survive without a brain, a heart, or even a face. Yes or BS?
1: I'm going to say yes.
2: Yeah.
3: Ding, ding, ding, ding, ding, ding.
0: Nice. Okay, you got a ding, ding for that one.
2: Jellyfish don't have brains or hearts. They just float around, occasionally ruin somebody's beach vacation.
0: Oh, this doesn't sound like a bad lifestyle, actually. Good.
2: All right,
0: what's
2: Dave.
0: Mine?
2: Scientists discovered that people who talk to their house plants are 40% less likely to forget their birthdays. Yes or BS?
0: I'm going to say BS on that.
3: Ding, ding, ding, ding, ding, ding.
2: Although if your phone starts reminding you about your anniversary or birthday, I think you've got some big problems.
1: You got problems.
2: Yeah, you better check that out.
0: I think so, yeah. Okay,
2: Aaron, some butterflies drink the tears of turtles. Yes or BS?
1: BS.
2: Oh, it's yes.
1: Oh, no way.
0: Yeah.
2: Certain butterflies have been observed drinking turtle tears.
1: Shut the back door.
2: To get minerals like sodium. So that's crazy.
0: Mm-hmm. Okay. That's crazy.
2: Dave, in Finland, there's an annual competition where contestants race to put fitted sheets on king-size beds.
1: Oh, I'd lose.
2: Yes or BS?
0: Absolutely they do, yeah.
2: No. What? There's no established national competition.
0: There's a race of vacuuming. There's a cleaning race. What are you talking about? I'm right on this. I agree.
2: Anyone who can fold a fitted sheet deserves a medal.
1: Good luck.
2: Aaron, the inventor of the Frisbee was cremated and some of his ashes were made into Frisbees. Yes or BS?
1: I believe it and I think I heard it.
2: Yes. Ding, ding, ding.
3: Ding, ding, ding, ding, ding, ding.
2: Walter Morrison, who helped create modern Frisbee, had some of his ashes incorporated into commemorative flying discs.
1: Incredible.
2: Ooh, okay. And Dave, researchers discovered that dogs understand sarcasm, but deliberately pretend they don't. Yes or BS?
1: I love it.
0: I'm going to say BS on that one.
3: Ding, ding, ding, ding, ding, ding.
2: They recognize emotional cues and tone of voice, but there's no evidence. They're secretly rolling their eyes at your jokes.
0: My dog.
2: That's what your teenager is for.
0: Yeah, that would be incredible if your dog started rolling.
1: Not this joke again.
0: Rolling its eyes at you. That would be incredible.
2: Right. Okay, so three were true, three were complete BS, and if you thought the turtle tear drinking butterflies were made up, congratulations. You're still more normal than nature.
1: Oh, wow.
0: That's good. Yeah. Well, thank you very much. I think, was that a tie with Aaron here?
2: I think I forgot to keep track. I'm sorry.
0: and don't ask Aaron.
2: It's so meaningless to me.
1: Yeah, I forgot that.
0: Aaron will forget, so it doesn't matter. So I won!
2: Oh, yay!
0: I'm the winner! Thank you very much. Okay, well, that was fun. Thank you very much, Amanda. And when we get back, we've got that good news we got to talk about.
1: Oh, finally, the good stuff.
0: We got some good stories to share with everybody on the good news segment coming up next on Fun with Amandevo and Aaron. All day,

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1: We got the good stuff.
2: We sure do.
0: And you know what time it is when you hear this.
3: Kindly deeds done for free. Kindly deeds
4: done for free.
0: Yes, it's the good news segment, and we are going to get into some of those great stories happening around the world. And we're going to start with this one here in Tennessee. 21-year-old Brooklyn Green went to the movies and noticed an elderly employee named Mary working incredibly hard cleaning the theater.
2: Mm.
0: Well, that's good. That's, yeah. Is that your job to do then?
2: Sure.
0: Brooklyn posted a video and started a fundraiser, hoping to collect enough for a month's rent.
1: Oh, wow.
0: Instead, donations exploded to $146,000.
1: Nice.
0: Mary, who has worked in theaters for more than 45 years, was eventually surprised with the money. Sometimes all it takes is one person noticing someone else's hard work to change a life.
2: For
1: That's
2: sure.
1: incredible.
2: Okay. All right.
0: And then how about this one here in the Netherlands? 22-year-old pilot Zoe De Bruijn recently experienced a family reunion at 30,000 feet.
1: What?
0: She found herself flying a KLM passenger jet alongside her father, Michael, who was the captain.
2: Oh,
0: meanwhile,
1: wow.
0: her mother, Marjan, was working as a flight attendant on the very same plane.
2: Oh my God,
0: plane.
1: Yeah. That's wild.
0: The scheduling coincidence was completely unexpected, making the moment even sweeter.
1: I love it.
0: Zoe's parents originally met while working on a flight.
1: Oh, perfect.
0: That's awesome. Okay, how about this one here out of Kansas? After a massive tree crashed through 71-year-old Gilbert Kirk's Kansas home, he told a television reporter he wasn't asking for much.
2: Oh.
0: He just needed a tarp to cover his roof.
1: Oh, wow.
0: Days later, strangers arrived with lumber, supplies, and a whole crew.
2: Aww.
0: Local residents, including Steven Vega and Kirk Matta, helped cover the damage. Gilbert was overwhelmed by the kindness.
2: That's so nice.
1: I love the kindness.
0: We all would be. And there was a lot of kindness this past weekend in Canada with Thanksgiving. So I want to thank everybody again for tuning in and listening. Thanks to all our affiliates. Thanks to everything that everybody does for us. We really appreciate it. Those are the good things that happen in our lives as well. We are going to take a little bit of a break. When we get back, we've got the trivia preview, those questions we're going to be asking on tomorrow's show.
1: The game show.
0: That's right. Everybody can play along and win nothing right here on Fun with Am and Davo and Aaron.

0: Hey, everybody. This is Fun with Amandevo and Aaron, and we've got the trivia preview we need to go over right now with you because we got the questions we're going to be asking on tomorrow's show. It's Thursday's show right here on Fun with Amandevo and Aaron. So what are those questions, Amanda? What is it?
1: Number one, when it comes to work, 80% of adults say they're regularly bored with this. What is it?
0: And number two, 30% of employed adults admit to snooping here at the workplace. Where is it they're snooping?
2: And finally, number three, 1 in 10 people working from home do this while working. What is it?
0: Well, we're going to find out on tomorrow's show, so join us, and you have some time to think about your answers, but make sure you are there to engage in the trivia reveal as we do it on the show. Thursday's edition of Fun with Amandevo and Aaron. Come on, get

0: 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OPM Kaibigan.
1: Days after the Chinese Coast Guard blocked a medical evacuation of a Filipino soldier on Ayungin Shoal, President Marcos said tensions in the area have escalated, as he maintained the Philippines would defy the increasing requirements set by China in the West Philippine Sea. The evacuation, which was completed last Thursday, lasted almost 10 hours because of the Chinese Coast Guard's dangerous maneuvers and harassment of Philippine vessels. About 1.56 million minimum wage earners in Calabarzon would benefit from an increase of up to 45 pesos. The increase is equivalent to 1,170 pesos per month, a rate approved under a tripartite mechanism. Aside from the minimum wage earners, about 201,000 domestic workers, or kasambahay, are set to receive a monthly wage increase of 750 pesos, bringing their new minimum wage to 7,500 pesos per month. The government's lead communication arm will undergo yet another leadership change, days after the shakeup at the Department of Information and Communications Technology. Lino Caetano, the general manager of state-run People's Television Network, would replace Dave Gomez as secretary of the Presidential Communications Office.

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OPM Kaibigan. Days after the Chinese Coast Guard blocked a medical evacuation of a Filipino soldier on Ayungyan Shoal, President Marcos said tensions in the area have escalated, as he maintained the Philippines would defy the increasing requirements set by China in the West Philippine Sea. The evacuation, which was completed last Thursday, lasted almost 10 hours because of the Chinese Coast Guard's dangerous maneuvers and harassment of Philippine vessels. About 1.56 million minimum wage earners in Calabarzon would benefit from an increase of up to 45 pesos. The increase is equivalent to 1,170 pesos per month, a rate approved under a tripartite mechanism. Aside from the minimum wage earners, about 201,000 domestic workers, or kasambahay, are set to receive a monthly wage increase of 750 pesos, bringing their new minimum wage to 7,500 pesos per month. The government's lead communication arm will undergo yet another leadership change, days after the shakeup at the Department of Information and Communications Technology. Lino Cayetano, the general manager of state-run People's Television Network, would replace Dave Gomez as secretary of the Presidential Communications Office.

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OPM Kaibigan. Days after the Chinese Coast Guard blocked a medical evacuation of a Filipino soldier on Ayungin Shoal, President Marcos said tensions in the area have escalated, as he maintained the Philippines would defy the increasing requirements set by China in the West Philippine Sea. The evacuation, which was completed last Thursday, lasted almost 10 hours because of the Chinese Coast Guard's dangerous maneuvers and harassment of Philippine vessels. About 1.56 million minimum wage earners in Calabarzon would benefit from an increase of up to 45 pesos. The increase is equivalent to 1,170 pesos per month, a rate approved under a tripartite mechanism. Aside from the minimum wage earners, about 201,000 domestic workers, or kasambahay, are set to receive a monthly wage increase of 750 pesos, bringing their new minimum wage to 7,500 pesos per month. The government's lead communication arm will undergo yet another leadership change, days after the shakeup at the Department of Information and Communications Technology. Lino Caetano, the general manager of state-run People's Television Network, would replace Dave Gomez as secretary of the Presidential Communications Office.

0: It's Wednesday. My beautiful bride is here at my side. Hello, Heidi. How
1: Hello,
0: you doing?
1: Hello, John. I'm good. How are you?
0: I'm good. I'm tired. I'm sore. We've been working our tails off.
1: Yes, we have.
0: My goodness. I am excited to be in here, sitting on my fanny doing nothing. I'm going to talk to you guys for a few hours, but that's about it. I do have a guest today. I'm excited to visit with her, Kate Flannery. We've had her on the program before. She played Meredith on a TV show called The Office.
1: I've heard of that.
0: Yeah, that's a good show. We really do like that. And she's got a new book. It is done right now. It's not printed yet. It'll be printed in time for Christmas. December 1st is the day that it comes out. But you can pre-order it. I was just talking to Heidi about that. I'm like, why do they call it pre-order it? Because I'm ordering it. I know it's not ready yet, but they call it pre-ordering. Anyway, I do have a link to that in the show notes, but it's called Overserved, The Lucky Life of the Office Drunk, and it sounds fun. I'll chat with Kate Flannery all about that coming up.

0: Okay, welcome back, everybody. This is Fun with Em and Davo and Aaron. We are here to have a good time and to entertain while also informing.
1: Ooh.
0: That's what you're going to do. So,
1: what, they got information for us?
0: I got information for everybody.
2: Yeah.
0: So let's do the information. I've got some hot off the top news is what I've got for the show right now. We're going to talk about the police officer who bites boyfriend who wanted to break up with her.
2: Oh, that'll teach him.
0: No, and of course it happened in Florida, right?
2: Yep.
0: So everything always happens in Florida. A Florida police officer was arrested after allegedly biting her boyfriend when he tried to end their relationship.
2: Oh.
0: Hialeah Officer Marcia Sangronis, 38 years old, reportedly became angry with her boyfriend after he announced he was leaving.
2: Yeah, that'd do it.
0: She blocked the doorway, telling him, "You are not allowed to leave."
2: Mm-hmm.
0: When he reached for the doorknob, she allegedly scratched and bit him, breaking his skin. A police doctor documented injuries to his face, arms, and body. The couple had also argued about his lack of interest in becoming a police officer.
1: Oh, unbelievable. You're supposed to take a bite out of crime, not your boyfriend. God.
2: That is true.
0: How come he didn't say that to her at the time and then, save himself the injuries? I don't know.
1: Oh.
0: If they're arguing about, being a police officer or him becoming a police officer, she was probably just going, "Let me just train you a little bit.
2: let me show you what not to do.
0: This is what we have to deal with as police officers, okay?" We also have this story here. I love this one. Japanese holds sleeping contest, and apparently this is our winner right there.
2: Mm-hmm.
0: Or this one. Who's our winner anyway?
2: Me.
0: No, I think I'm the winner. A mattress company in Tokyo, Japan, held a sleeping contest Monday with dozens of participants competing.
2: It?
0: Yeah, dozens.
2: Just dozens?
0: For a $12,000 cash prize.
1: Ooh, I'd compete.
0: You would compete?
2: Yeah, absolutely. Yeah,
0: I told you. Contestants were fitted with sleep tracking devices and given up to 90 minutes to nap on a mattress. Some used blankets while others cuddled stuffed toys.
2: Uh-huh.
0: The winner was determined by how quickly and soundly they slept.
2: So no cheating.
0: No cheating.
1: How do you cheat?
0: Chisato Honda. What a great name. Chisato Honda. 32 years old, took home the 2 million yen prize, which I said was $12,000 cash prize, saying it was over in an instant. At least it felt that way. I almost wish I could have slept a little bit longer.
1: Goodness. Take off, slacker. We got mattresses to sell.
2: Is that what they're doing?
1: That's what you say.
2: That's hilarious.
0: These guys are amateurs.
2: Yeah.
0: I sleep at an Olympic level.
2: Right?
0: So, that's what I would enter into. Anyway, guys, that's it for the hot off the top news. I want to thank everybody for tuning in, and we are going to take a little bit of a break so we can catch our breath and come back and play that game show with you. Oh, it's the trivia reveal coming up next right here on Fun with Em and Davo and Aaron. Don't go anywhere.

0: Now, surveys and studies and such, working from home may be great for your commute time, but for your step count, not so much. A new study of hybrid workers found that remote work days meant about 44 extra minutes of sitting on their tush and nearly an hour less physical activity overall. Researchers had participants wear thigh-mounted sensors for a week, comparing their office days and the remote days. The biggest changes observed were less standing, less walking, and less cycling. And how much cycling is there at most jobs? I don't know. Maybe commute time.
1: Could be. I don't know.
0: Anyway, with the time most replaced by sitting. Remote workers also spent about 14 minutes extra in bed because they didn't have to get up as early.
1: Right.
0: All of this does not mean remote work is bad for your health, but it does suggest that hybrid workers might want to add a little extra movement into their days if they're working from home. So just schedule that. Plan that.
1: That's just smart.
0: You put it on your calendar, like go for a walk or whatever it is that you want to do. Surveys and studies and such on the John and Heidi Show. I had a

0: welcome back to Fun with Amandevo and Aaron, everybody.
1: Let's have a giggle.
0: Let's have a little bit of giggle because we're going to do some random funny things that we like to talk about.
1: Yeah. Okay?
0: And what, you know, random funny thing could we talk about today? Well, we could talk about signs your driving school instructor is a little bit wacky.
2: Oh, right? They're out there.
1: Yeah.
0: Did you have a wacky driving school instructor there, Amanda?
1: I have no idea. It was so long ago.
0: You can't remember. Aaron, you know, ironically, the guy who's got brain damage probably does remember his wacky school driving instructor.
1: He should. It was on TV.
2: He was my father. He was wacky. Holy.
0: Okay, well, guess what? We're going to get into it here. We're going to talk about those signs that your driving school instructor is a little bit wacky. A sign like, he calls every traffic light a suggestion.
1: Oh, yeah.
0: That's a little wacky. And then, Amanda, what do you have for a wacky driving school instructor?
1: He claims road rage was originally his idea.
0: Oh, yeah, does he?
1: Something to brag about.
0: Okay. And then, Aaron, you've got one. What is it?
2: Yeah, fails you unless you get the airbag to open.
0: Oh, yeah. That's right. I can make that happen.
1: Yeah.
0: And then we've got this one here. Always divides driving class into shirts and skins.
1: Oh my gosh.
0: Like the basketball court, right? Okay, and then Amanda, you've got another one. What is it?
1: Teaches defensive driving by throwing things at the windshield.
0: Yes. It's not a bad idea.
1: No.
0: Okay, Aaron, what's your sign that your driving school instructor is a little bit wacky?
2: Makes you call the car Christine.
0: Oh, jeez. That's not good. That's a horror movie right there. Okay, and then we've got says, hey, watch this, every time he approaches a school zone.
1: Oh, that's bad news.
0: That is bad news. And then we've got another one. Amanda, what is yours?
1: Makes you practice a three-point turn in a roundabout.
0: What?
1: I don't think that's what it's for.
0: I don't even know. Yeah. You know what? I don't even know anymore what a driving circle or traffic circle or roundabout. I don't even know the difference.
1: Yeah.
0: I don't know the difference anymore. So, okay, we've got another one here. Aaron, what is yours?
2: Yeah, insist your signal left before making any turn just to keep them all guessing.
1: Oh, okay. That's terrible. Now you got me thinking.
0: Yeah, I'm going to have some fun on the road now. Okay, how about this one here? Makes you stop at every fire hydrant so he can mark his territory.
1: David,
0: come on. Okay, and then finish us off here, Amanda. What's a sign that you're driving a school instructor is a little wacky? The final one?
1: Ends every lesson by saying, well, nobody died.
0: Yeah, that's right. We're going to have a good time here. Well, thank you very much, everybody, for tuning in. Those were some wacky, wacky things to talk about. We are going to get a little bit more serious when we get back because Amanda's going to take over, and you're going to do what, Amanda?
1: The Daily Music News. You're not going to want to miss it.
0: That's right. So stick around here for more fun with Amandevo and Aaron coming up right after this.

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1: Days after the Chinese Coast Guard blocked a medical evacuation of a Filipino soldier on Ayungin Shoal, President Marcos said tensions in the area have escalated, as he maintained the Philippines would defy the increasing requirements set by China in the West Philippine Sea. The evacuation, which was completed last Thursday, lasted almost 10 hours because of the Chinese Coast Guard's dangerous maneuvers and harassment of Philippine vessels. About 1.56 million minimum wage earners in Calabarzon would benefit from an increase of up to 45 pesos. The increase is equivalent to 1,170 pesos per month, a rate approved under a tripartite mechanism. Aside from the minimum wage earners, about 201,000 domestic workers, or kasambahay, are set to receive a monthly wage increase of 750 pesos, bringing their new minimum wage to 7,500 pesos per month. The government's lead communication arm will undergo yet another leadership change, days after the shakeup at the Department of Information and Communications Technology. Lino Caetano, the general manager of state-run People's Television Network, would replace Dave Gomez as secretary of the Presidential Communications Office.

0: Review.
1: Heidi, did you know that ladybirds are helpful garden visitors? A single ladybird can eat thousands of aphids during its lifetime, making a ladybird a natural ally for gardeners.
2: A ladybird?
1: Yeah, ladybird. It's not a male bird. It's ladybird.
2: I don't know if I've ever heard of a ladybird.
1: I don't know what it is. You know what I think of when I hear ladybird? Johnson, Lady Bird Johnson, because I'm old. That's what I think of. That, by the way, was the first lady back in the 60s. So it's before I was even alive.
2: Before you were born.
1: All right. We don't know everything, but now we know this.

0: Time now for the joke of the day with my beautiful bride, Heidi Small. What do you got for me over there, Heidi? Got something good?
1: I do.
0: What do you got?
1: My grandfather has the heart of a lion and a lifetime ban from the zoo.
0: That was pretty good. I like that. That's good.
1: And before the invention of the wheel, everything was a drag.
0: See, you got two good ones.
1: They were good today.
0: They're both very good. Yeah. I've totally redeemed yourself on that side of the counter. I am so proud of you. That is the joke of the day on the John and Heidi Show.

0: Time now for the scoop of the day. Mexico's newest and tiniest National Guard recruit is Commando, a 13-month-old Chihuahua weighing just 15 pounds, standing 8 inches tall, but he's training for search and rescue work alongside the force's much bigger dogs. 15 pounds sounds a lot heavier than I would have expected for this tiny little
1: Chihuahua,
0: dog.
1: Yeah.
0: I wonder if that's correct. Is it? There's no way. Anyway, complete with tactical vest and helmet and goggles and a tiny camera, little Chihuahua by the name of Commando can tackle stairs and obstacles like a seasoned pro. Adopted 6 months ago after his elderly owners could no longer care for him, Commando attends school events and civic ceremonies. Officials say Commando's challenging some stereotypes about working dogs because in the past they were all bigger dogs. So they're like, no, we can have little dogs do this too. The National Guard seems like a more approachable thing with this little guy. He is one of 350 canine members. And yes, I have a link to this adorable little fella in the show notes for today at johnandheidishow.com. Hey, it's a video. I clicked the link and it started playing. So you can check it out. Anyway, and maybe you don't do it while you're, you know, in the middle of something important.
1: Yeah.
0: How about this? There's actually a medical line between normal midnight urination and one that's officially noctura. Waking up once a night to use a bathroom is common, especially as we get older. But if you're doing this two or three times a night, doctors say, hey, you might want to chat with us about that. More than half of adults over the age of 60 experience this, by the way, and it's typically linked to something that's not going well. So this is the thing where if you're doing that more often, you might want to go, hey, can we check this and see what's happening? It's like the check engine light on your car.
1: All right.
0: It could be a signal of something very dangerous potentially.
1: Yeah,
0: so
1: take care of it early.
0: There you go. Scoop of the day on the John and Heidi Show.

0: It's time right now for Dear John Letters. I'm so excited to see what Heidi has to say about this because I think that we have differing opinions on this whole thing too. So here we go. Dear John, I have a question about parking spots. My husband believes that if you see somebody pulling out of a parking space, you should wait for that space. I think it's ridiculous. Yesterday at the grocery store, we saw somebody loading the groceries into their car. My husband stopped about 30 feet back and waited. There were three cars behind us. The person took forever. They loaded the groceries. Then they slowly returned the cart. Then they meandered back to the car. Yeah. And then they sat down and then they checked their phone, maybe did some emails or something. All I know is I told my husband, just move. And he goes, they're leaving. And I said, they've been leaving for 3 minutes. Finally, they backed out. My husband pulled into the spot. Then he looked at me and said, see, wasn't that worth waiting for? I don't know if I'm married to a patient man or an idiot. What do you think? Signed, I'd circle the block. All right, Heidi, I can't wait to see what you have to say about all of this.
1: Yeah, I don't sit behind somebody's car and wait.
0: Me neither.
1: I don't do that.
0: See, I would never.
1: It drives me insane.
0: See, now I was thinking that we might disagree on this.
1: No.
0: But here's what I think he did wrong.
1: If I see their if they're in, the car started, their taillights are on, and they're coming out now, absolutely.
0: But if you follow somebody to their car.
1: Right.
0: Because here's the other thing. I think I've been with Heidi when she

0: She's done this. When there is somebody waiting, she takes her time.
1: Oh, yeah.
0: She's like, don't you dare rush me. And that's why I'm pretty sure.
1: No, I will. If you're sitting behind my car trying to rush me out, I will sit down. I will send emails.
0: I moved in here. This is where I live now.
1: And I will turn my car on and leave the lights on just to drive them crazy so they think I'm going.
0: He's got, but okay, the brake lights are on. Okay, the backup lights are on. What are they doing?
1: No.
0: I'm sorry. It's going to be a minute. I'm watching The Wizard of Oz in here. You just go around.
1: We're here for the duration. You and I are closing this store down. Well, I'm not moving.
0: There was an episode. This is a little different situation. There was an episode of The Goldbergs where there were two guys trying to get the same parking spot. And that it was a whole episode about it. I remember thinking, who would do this? And then Heidi pointed at me. She goes, you would do this. I'm like, no, I wouldn't do that. She's like, I'm pretty sure you've done almost that same thing. I'm like, okay, maybe I would do some of that. But here's where I think your husband went wrong. And I will speak directly to him. Sir, I think that it's a good idea that you do this. But first and foremost, drop your wife off at the door. Just let her out of the vehicle. So that way she's not.
1: You do that to me all the time.
0: I pull up to, because I don't want to have these conversations. Because we'll pull up, I'll drop her off at the door. She can go in there. And then I can do my parking shenanigans on my own with no judgment. From the co-pilot seat.
1: So I wondered why I'm always getting dumped off.
0: Oh, it's because I'm polite.
1: Yeah.
0: It's because I'm kind.
1: No, and I'm always like, I'm just going to have to stand in there and wait for you.
0: No, just go do your thing. You know what you're doing. You go do your thing and then I'll come in when I feel like coming in. Or I'll just wait in the car. As a matter of fact, my favorite place to wait is in the car. Otherwise, what am I doing? I'm waiting somewhere in the store.
1: Yeah.
0: Because you'll be wandering around doing your thing. We were at a place that sells patio furniture and all kinds of stuff. And I found some really comfy patio furniture. I almost thought that was going to cost me $1,000 to wait there. Because I'm looking at this. I'm like, these are really comfy. Maybe I should get these. Then Heidi shows up and I'm like, what do you think of these? She's like, where would we put that?
1: I don't know.
0: I should probably quit sitting here though, because I've been here for a while. Took a nap one time in another store. I mean, that's why I'd rather just wait in the car. But I think if you see somebody that's like done loading their car and they're getting ready to leave, then I would wait. But if you followed this person to their vehicle and you just trolled behind them, I think that was just a little early. That's all. So circle the block or circle the parking lot or something. So when she's asking, I don't know if I'm married to a very patient man or an idiot. I think that he's patient if he's waiting. You know, was he waiting without grumbling? If he was, then that's good.
1: That's just it. Yep.
0: But that's where, I don't know. I think maybe he was just waiting too early. He should have maybe done that. Now you can chime in because you might have a completely different perspective. Did you have anything else to say on this, Heidi?
1: Nope, I think I'm good.
0: You're good? Okay. If you would like to chime in, you can do that. Well, not here, not now, but here's where you can, on our Facebook page. And I want to tell you something. Facebook stinks. They've made it so I can't post links anymore. Did you know that?
1: Mm-mm.
0: They tell you that? I haven't grumbled to you about this. Well, I've grumbled everywhere else, but apparently not here. So in the past, what I would do is I would put links where you could like click a link and go over to like the Dear John letter on our page. Can't do that anymore. They're like, nope, you've hit your links for the month. So I'm going to send a strongly worded letter to them. But that's why we do have it on our Facebook page. But we also have johnandheidishow.com. But if you'd like to chime in with a comment, that's at facebook.com/johnandheidishow.

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